southeastern Utah. Arches is open, but National Park Service says entrance waits can top 60 minutes, and full trailhead lots can trigger delays. Do not park on vegetation. Canyonlands reports Schaefer Trail open, with heavy washboarding and deep ruts on the switchbacks. Desert trails are dry, dusty, and exposed. Slick rock traction is strong. Rivers are dropping but cold. The hike of the week, Delicate Arch, managed by the National Park Service from Wolf Ranch and Arches. It is 3.2 miles round trip. Difficult, with about 629 feet of gain. The current surface is dry, slick rock, packed sand. News this week, parking turns over slowly in morning heat. Start at sunrise, carry water, and avoid the final bowl during peak afternoon sun. The bike trail of the week.

slick rock, hard pack, and sandy connector. Current conditions are dry and fast with loose corners. News this week, afternoon heat is shortening the good riding window. 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Off-road trail of the week, Schaefer Trail, managed by Park Service and Island in the Sky. The route runs roughly 18 miles, depending on exit, rates about a 3 on the Moab scale, and needs high clearance all-wheel drive or four-wheel drive. 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

0: 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I'm Hannah from Red Rock Hyundai. I'm a Hyundai Santa Fe, and I love being outside. 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
4: 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People come from all over the world to see the beauty of southeastern Utah, and one of the most breathtaking drives anywhere is right here, Highway 191 through Moab. But this road demands your attention. There are long stretches with no shoulders, tight lanes, and heavy traffic from locals, visitors, trucks, and recreation vehicles. Every year, serious accidents happen here, and sadly, members of our community have lost their lives. Many of those crashes have something in common. Drivers looking at the scenery instead of the road. Drivers trying to pass because they're in a hurry. Drivers forgetting that the vehicle ahead may slow down suddenly. If you're visiting Moab, we're glad you're here. We hope you enjoy the incredible beauty of our area. But please remember, this road is not a racetrack. Slow down, stay alert. And if you're behind someone going a little slower, take a deep breath and be patient. Because arriving a minute later is always better than not arriving at all. 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
4: Wildfire activity continues to dominate headlines across southeastern Utah as firefighters battle several major blazes under extremely dry conditions. The largest is the Babylon Fire, burning in the San Juan County portion of the Mantee-LaSalle National Forest near Blanding and Bears Ears National Monument. The fire has now scorched more than 87,000 acres and remains 0% contained. As a result, large sections of the Needles District of Canyonlands National Park and portions of the Mantee-LaSalle National Forest remain closed while firefighting operations continue. Statewide, nearly 300,000 acres have already burned this fire season. Fire officials say vegetation remains powder dry, and despite hopes for summer monsoon moisture, above normal wildfire danger continues across Utah. Anyone planning to visit public lands should check Utah Fire Info for the latest fire restrictions and area closures before heading out. In Emery County, there is some positive news. The Green River Energy Center officially began commercial operations on July 2nd. The $1.1 billion project is now the largest solar plus battery storage facility in Utah, featuring 400 megawatts of solar generation and enough battery storage to help power roughly 10% of Utah homes. Elsewhere, a closely watched preliminary hearing begins today in Provo involving the September 2025 killing of Charlie Kirk. Prosecutors will present evidence against 23-year-old Tyler Robinson.

0: Tonight, some clouds, mostly clear skies, the low by dawn around 71. It's going to be breezy with a south wind as high as 35 miles per hour. Saturday, lots of sunshine with a high near 96. Breezy with a southwest wind as high as 40 miles per hour. Saturday night, clear skies, low around 72. Breezy with a south-southwest wind as high as 40 miles per hour. For Sunday, sunny at 94. Southwest winds as high as 40 miles per hour. I'm Chris Keith.
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4: Welcome to This Week in Moab. As America celebrates Independence Day, we're looking at a famed Western explorer, a classic Hollywood movie filmed nearby, an overlooked scenic stop, and one of Utah's oldest living residents.
5: This Week in Moab History. On July 2nd, 1869, explorer John Wesley Powell launched his second expedition to map the Green and Colorado Rivers. While his first trip in 1869 brought him fame, it was the second that carefully documented the geography, geology, and cultures of Canyon Country. Powell's team produced maps that introduced southeastern Utah to the rest of America and laid the foundation for future conservation efforts, including the creation of Canyonlands National Park.
4: Moab Movie Minute. This week's film is Rio Grande. In 1949, director John Ford, John Wayne, and Maureen O'Hara filmed sequences throughout the Red Rock Country surrounding Moab. Ford began each day before sunrise, believing the soft morning light made Utah's sandstone cliffs look their most dramatic. More than 75 years later, those same red cliffs remain instantly recognizable to Western movie fans.
5: Trail of the Week. This week's destination is Wilson Arch, located 24 miles south of Moab on US 191. Unlike arches that require long hikes, this impressive formation is reached by a short walk. Visit early in the morning or late in the evening when the changing light brings out brilliant shades of orange, red, and gold. It's one of southeastern Utah's most overlooked natural wonders. Did you know? Some of the oldest living organisms in southeastern Utah are Great Basin bristlecone pines, estimated to be more than 1,600 years old. These trees were already ancient when Vikings first reached North America and continue to survive in the harsh desert climate.
4: As you celebrate Independence Day, take time to explore the landscapes that have inspired generations of adventurers. This Week in Moab is brought you by the Grand County Fair. Celebrate America's 250th birthday the Grand County Way, July 2nd through 4th at the Old Spanish Trail Arena in Moab.

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6: 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Highway 191 is one of the most beautiful drives in America. Towering red rock cliffs, wide open skies, and views that stop people in their tracks. But for the people who live here, Highway 191 isn't just a scenic highway. It's our way to work, our way home, and the road our families travel every day. Over the past few years, members of our community have lost their lives on this road. Some were neighbors, some were friends, some were people just passing through. Many accidents happen because drivers are distracted by the incredible scenery around Moab. Others happen when someone gets impatient and tries to pass on a narrow stretch of highway. Remember, Highway 191 has long stretches with no shoulders. There isn't much room for mistakes, so if you're traveling through our area, we ask one simple thing. Please slow down. 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Keep your eyes on the road, and only pass when it's truly safe and necessary. A few seconds of patience could save a life. 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

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Highway 191 is one of the most beautiful drives in America. Towering red rock cliffs, wide open skies, and views that stop people in their tracks. But for the people who live here, Highway 191 isn't just a scenic highway. It's our way to work, our way home, and the road our families travel every day. Over the past few years, members of our community have lost their lives on this road. Some were neighbors, some were friends, some were people just passing through. Many accidents happen because drivers are distracted by the incredible scenery around Moab. Others happen when someone gets impatient and tries to pass on a narrow stretch of highway. Remember, Highway 191 has long stretches with no shoulders. There isn't much room for mistakes, so if you're traveling through our area, we ask one simple thing. Please slow down. Take in the beauty safely. Keep your eyes on the road, and only pass when it's truly safe and necessary. A few seconds of patience could save a life. 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
1: Hey Moab, this is Grand County Emergency Manager Kate Finley. Here in Moab, we know that during monsoon season, it's important to watch the weather and be careful if planning to spend time in creek corridors, slot canyons, and dry washes. Keep an eye on predicted storms and rain by checking the forecast on the National Weather Service website or your favorite weather app. If storms or rain are possible anywhere in the area, stay out of narrow creek corridors, slot canyons, and washes, and spread the word with neighbors and visitors. Whether you're on foot, in a vehicle, or on a bike, turn around, don't drown. In Moab, we know it's always safer to wait out the storm.
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0: From the KCYN and KCPX newsroom, this is the news from Moab in southeastern Utah.
1: Wildfire activity continues to dominate headlines across southeastern Utah as firefighters battle several major blazes under extremely dry conditions. The largest is the Babylon Fire, burning in the San Juan County portion of the Mantee-LaSalle National Forest near Blanding and Bears Ears National Monument. The fire has now scorched more than 87,000 acres and remains 0% contained. As a result, large sections of the Needles District of Canyonlands National Park and portions of the Mantee-LaSalle National Forest remain closed while firefighting operations continue. Statewide, nearly 300,000 acres have already burned this fire season. Fire officials say vegetation remains powder dry, and despite hopes for summer monsoon moisture, above normal wildfire danger continues across Utah. Anyone planning to visit public lands should check Utah Fire Info for the latest fire restrictions and area closures before heading out. In Emery County, there is some positive news. The Green River Energy Center officially began commercial operations on July 2nd. The $1.1 billion project is now the largest solar plus battery storage facility in Utah, featuring 400 megawatts of solar generation and enough battery storage to help power roughly 10% of Utah homes. Elsewhere, a closely watched preliminary hearing begins today in Provo involving the September 2025 killing of Charlie Kirk. Prosecutors will present evidence against 23-year-old Tyler Robinson as the court determines whether the case will move forward to trial.
0: This has been the news from the KCYN and KCPX News team.
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3: Canyon Country Computer Satellite Weather. For tonight, some clouds, mostly clear skies, the low by dawn around 71. It's going to be breezy with a south wind as high as 35 miles per hour. Saturday, lots of sunshine with a high near 96. Breezy with a southwest wind as high as 40 miles per hour. Saturday night, clear skies, low around 72. Breezy with a south-southwest wind as high as 40 miles per hour. For Sunday, sunny and 94. Southwest winds as high as 40 miles per hour. I'm Chris Keith.
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4: Hey, Slim, what you eating?
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4: Coyotes are loud tonight.
5: They sure are, Clayton.
4: Dang, that shooting star just landed near the horses.
5: Look at there. 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
6: Earthlings, we are trying to locate Jackass Joe's.
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7: Yes, we are searching for Jackass Joe's UFO jerky in Crescent Junction, Utah.
6: Yes, at the junction of I-70 and Highway 191, exit 182.
4: Well, you two horny toads are a few miles away.
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5: Don't worry. That there jerky has no jackass in it.
4: Oh, Slim.
8: 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I'm your local trail guide, Ferdy Pacheco, and here's your Plan Your Week report for southeastern Utah. Arches is open, but National Park Service says entrance waits can top 60 minutes, and full trailhead lots can trigger delays. Do not park on vegetation. Canyonlands reports Schaefer Trail open, with heavy washboarding and deep ruts on the switchbacks. Desert trails are dry, dusty, and exposed. Slick rock traction is strong. Rivers are dropping but cold. The hike of the week, Delicate Arch, managed by the National Park Service from Wolf Ranch and Arches. It is 3.2 miles round trip. Difficult with about 629 feet of gain. Current surface is dry slick rock, packed sand. News this week, parking turns over slowly in morning heat. Start at sunrise, carry water, and avoid the final bowl during peak afternoon sun. The Bike Trail of the Week.

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2: Highway 191, one of the most beautiful stretches of road in the Southwest. It winds through Red Rock Canyons, desert skies, and the gateway to places we all love. Arches, canyonlands, home. But over the past 10 years, this highway has also taken something from us. Mothers, fathers, sons, daughters, friends, neighbors. Lives changed forever in a moment that could never be taken back. Highway 191 has no shoulders in many places. Sharp curves, steep hills, heavy truck traffic, and during the summer months, thousands of visitors unfamiliar with the road, all sharing the same narrow ribbon of pavement. Today, KCYN pauses to remember those who never made it home, to honor the families who carry that loss every day, and to remind every one of us behind the wheel, slow down, pay attention, give each other space. Arrive alive, because no view, no schedule, no destination is worth a life. From all of us at KCYN, 97.1 FM, this tribute is for those we've lost and for those still traveling. Highway 191 today.

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2: Wildfire activity continues to dominate headlines across southeastern Utah as firefighters battle several major blazes under extremely dry conditions. The largest is the Babylon Fire, burning in the San Juan County portion of the Mantee LaSalle National Forest near Blanding and Bears Ears National Monument. The fire has now scorched more than 87,000 acres and remains 0% contained. As a result, large sections of the Needles District of Canyonlands National Park and portions of the Mantee LaSalle National Forest remain closed while firefighting operations continue. Statewide, nearly 300,000 acres have already burned this fire season. Fire officials say vegetation remains powder dry, and despite hopes for summer monsoon moisture, above normal wildfire danger continues across Utah. Anyone planning to visit public lands should check Utah Fire Info for the latest fire restrictions and area closures before heading out. In Emery County, there is some positive news. The Green River Energy Center officially began commercial operations on July 2nd. The $1.1 billion project is now the largest solar plus battery storage facility in Utah, featuring 400 megawatts of solar generation and enough battery storage to help power roughly 10% of Utah homes. Elsewhere, a closely watched preliminary hearing begins today in Provo involving the September 2025 killing of Charlie Kirk. Prosecutors will present evidence against 23-year-old Tyler Robinson as the court determines whether the case will move forward to trial.
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4: Canyon Country Computer Satellite Weather. For tonight, some clouds, mostly clear skies, the low by dawn around 71. It's going to be breezy with a south wind as high as 35 miles per hour. Saturday, lots of sunshine with a high near 96. Breezy with a southwest wind as high as 40 miles per hour. Saturday night, clear skies, low around 72. Breezy with a south-southwest wind as high as 40 miles per hour. For Sunday, sunny and 94. Southwest winds as high as 40 miles per hour. I'm Chris Keith.
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8: 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As America celebrates Independence Day, we're looking at a famed Western explorer, a classic Hollywood movie filmed nearby, an overlooked scenic stop, and one of Utah's oldest living residents.
5: This Week in Moab History. On July 2nd, 1869, explorer John Wesley Powell launched his second expedition to map the Green and Colorado Rivers. While his first trip in 1869 brought him fame, it was the second that carefully documented the geography, geology, and cultures of Canyon Country. Powell's team produced maps that introduced southeastern Utah to the rest of America and laid the foundation for future conservation efforts, including the creation of Canyonlands National Park.
8: Moab Movie Minute. This week's film is Rio Grande. In 1949, director John Ford, John Wayne, and Maureen O'Hara filmed sequences throughout the Red Rock Country surrounding Moab. Ford began each day before sunrise, believing the soft morning light made Utah's sandstone cliffs look their most dramatic. More than 75 years later, those same red cliffs remain instantly recognizable to Western movie fans.
5: Trail of the Week. This week's destination is Wilson Arch, located 24 miles south of Moab on US 191. Unlike arches that require long hikes, this impressive formation is reached by a short walk. Visit early in the morning or late in the evening when the changing light brings out brilliant shades of orange, red, and gold. It's one of southeastern Utah's most overlooked natural wonders. Did you know? Some of the oldest living organisms in southeastern Utah are Great Basin bristlecone pines, estimated to be more than 1,600 years old. These trees were already ancient when Vikings first reached North America and continue to survive in the harsh desert climate.
8: As you celebrate Independence Day, take time to explore the landscapes that have inspired generations of adventurers. This Week in Moab is brought to you by the Grand County Fair. Celebrate America's 250th birthday the Grand County Way, July 2nd through 4th at the Old Spanish Trail Arena in Moab.

0: Anchor Breaker 19, this here's Lazy Lizard. Anybody got a copy?
1: Yeah, I got you loud and clear, Lazy Lizard. This is Highway Ranger.
0: Hey, Ranger, do you know what exit I need to take off of I-70 to get to Jackass Joe's Jerky?
1: Yes, good buddy. Take exit 182. Look for the Arches National Park and Moab exit sign for Highway 191.
0: Hey, is it true they have some of the best jerky in the USA?
1: Yepers, that's what I hear.
0: Dang, looks like a bunch of us 18-wheelers are lining up now. Heck, we got us a convoy heading for Jackass Joe's in Crescent Junction, Utah.
1: That's because they have the biggest and best assortment of jerky you have ever seen.

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Highway 191 runs through one of the most beautiful landscapes in the world. Towering red rock cliffs, wide desert skies, and views that make people want to slow down and take it all in. And that's exactly the problem. Every year, accidents happen on Highway 191 because drivers are looking at the scenery instead of the road ahead. This highway has long stretches with no shoulders, heavy traffic, and very little room for mistakes. In recent years, members of our community have lost their lives here. So if you're visiting Moab, we're glad you came. Take pictures, enjoy the views, but please do it safely. Keep your eyes on the road, give yourself extra time, and only pass when it's absolutely safe to do so. 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
3: Wildfire activity continues to dominate headlines across southeastern Utah as firefighters battle several major blazes under extremely dry conditions. The largest is the Babylon Fire, burning in the San Juan County portion of the Manti-LaSalle National Forest near Blanding and Bears Ears National Monument. The fire has now scorched more than 87,000 acres and remains 0% contained. As a result, large sections of the Needles District of Canyonlands National Park and portions of the Manti-LaSalle National Forest remain closed while firefighting operations continue. Statewide, nearly 300,000 acres have already burned this fire season. Fire officials say vegetation remains powder dry, and despite hopes for summer monsoon moisture, above normal wildfire danger continues across Utah. Anyone planning to visit public lands should check Utah Fire Info for the latest fire restrictions and area closures before heading out. In Emery County, there is some positive news. The Green River Energy Center officially began commercial operations on July 2nd. The $1.1 billion project is now the largest solar plus battery storage facility in Utah, featuring 400 megawatts of solar generation and enough battery storage to help power roughly 10% of Utah homes. Elsewhere, a closely watched preliminary hearing begins today in Provo involving the September 2025 killing of Charlie Kirk. Prosecutors will present evidence against 23-year-old Tyler Robinson as the court determines whether the case will move forward to trial.
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5: Canyon Country Computer Satellite Weather. For tonight, some clouds, mostly clear skies, the low by dawn around 71. It's going to be breezy with a south wind as high as 35 miles per hour. Saturday, lots of sunshine with a high near 96. Breezy with a southwest wind as high as 40 miles per hour. Saturday night, clear skies, low around 72. Breezy with a south-southwest wind as high as 40 miles per hour. For Sunday, sunny and 94. Southwest winds as high as 40 miles per hour. I'm Chris Keith.
6: Hey there, this is Bubba Bartosh. I want to let you know that I host the Canyon Country Evening Drive Monday through Friday here on KCYN from 3 to 6 p.m. Tune in and have some fun with me. Hey, you might even lose some weight.
7: My hoss is getting tired, Clayton.
8: Mine too, Slim. But we gotta get to Jackass Joe's and get some of that Jackass Joe's jerky before the sun goes down.
7: Hey, I don't want to eat no Jackass.
8: No, you dumb klutz. It's not made from Jackass. It's just called Jackass Jerky. They got all kinds made from beef, elk, venison, chicken, and heaping bunch of other kinds.
7: Where is this place, Clayton?
8: Jackass Joe's is just off of I-70 and Highway 191 in Utah, at the Arches National Park and Moab Exit, Exit 182.
7: Well, shoot, we ain't got far to ride on these horses then. Are you sure there's no Jackass meat in Jackass Joe's jerky?
8: I'm sure, Slim. Giddy up.

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This is the MoabRadio.com Outdoor Report for the upcoming Independence Week. I'm your local trail guide, Ferdy Pacheco, and here's your Plan Your Week report for southeastern Utah. Arches is open, but National Park Service says entrance waits can top 60 minutes, and full trailhead lots can trigger delays. Do not park on vegetation. Canyonlands reports Schaefer Trail open, with heavy washboarding and deep ruts on the switchbacks. Desert trails are dry, dusty, and exposed. Slick rock traction is strong. Rivers are dropping but cold. The hike of the week, Delicate Arch, managed by the National Park Service from Wolf Ranch in Arches. It is 3.2 miles round trip, difficult with about 629 feet of gain. The current surface is dry slick rock, packed sand. News this week, parking turns over slowly in morning heat. Start at sunrise, carry water, and avoid the final bowl during peak afternoon sun. The bike trail of the week.

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The route runs roughly 18 miles, depending on exit, rates about a 3 on the Moab scale, and needs high.

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2: 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People come from all over the world to see the beauty of southeastern Utah, and one of the most breathtaking drives anywhere is right here, Highway 191 through Moab. But this road demands your attention. There are long stretches with no shoulders, tight lanes, and heavy traffic from locals, visitors, trucks, and recreation vehicles. Every year, serious accidents happen here, and sadly, members of our community have lost their lives. Many of those crashes have something in common. Drivers looking at the scenery instead of the road. Drivers trying to pass because they're in a hurry. Drivers forgetting that the vehicle ahead may slow down suddenly. If you're visiting Moab, we're glad you're here. We hope you enjoy the incredible beauty of our area. But please remember, this road is not a racetrack. Slow down, stay alert. And if you're behind someone going a little slower, take a deep breath and be patient. Because arriving a minute later is always better than not arriving at all. From your friends at KCYN 97.1 FM, let's work together to keep Highway 191 safe.

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2: Wildfire activity continues to dominate headlines across southeastern Utah as firefighters battle several major blazes under extremely dry conditions. The largest is the Babylon Fire, burning in the San Juan County portion of the Mantee-LaSalle National Forest near Blanding and Bears Ears National Monument. The fire has now scorched more than 87,000 acres and remains 0% contained. As a result, large sections of the Needles District of Canyonlands National Park and portions of the Mantee-LaSalle National Forest remain closed while firefighting operations continue. Statewide, nearly 300,000 acres have already burned this fire season. Fire officials say vegetation remains powder dry, and despite hopes for summer monsoon moisture, above normal wildfire danger continues across Utah. Anyone planning to visit public lands should check Utah Fire Info for the latest fire restrictions and area closures before heading out. In Emery County, there is some positive news. The Green River Energy Center officially began commercial operations on July 2nd. The $1.1 billion project is now the largest solar plus battery storage facility in Utah, featuring 400 megawatts of solar generation and enough battery storage to help power roughly 10% of Utah homes. Elsewhere, a closely watched preliminary hearing begins today in Provo involving the September 2025 killing of Charlie Kirk. Prosecutors will present evidence against 23-year-old Tyler Robinson as the court determines whether the case will move forward to trial.
1: This has been the news from the KCYN and KCPX news team.
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4: Canyon Country Computer Satellite Weather. For tonight, some clouds, mostly clear skies, the low by dawn around 71. It's going to be breezy with a south wind as high as 35 miles per hour. Saturday, lots of sunshine with a high near 96. Breezy with a southwest wind as high as 40 miles per hour. Saturday night, clear skies, low around 72. Breezy with a south-southwest wind as high as 40 miles per hour. For Sunday, sunny and 94. Southwest winds as high as 40 miles per hour. I'm Chris Keith.
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6: This is a special news alert. Aliens have been sighted at Jackass Joe's in Crescent Junction, Utah. Several green lizard-looking aliens have been seen extracting Jackass Joe's jerky and loading the delicious jerky into some sort of oval-shaped spacecraft. They are gathering a huge assortment of jerky. We have interrupted this program to suggest, in order to obtain Jackass Joe's jerky, proceed to the junction of Highway 191 and I-70 in Crescent Junction ASAP. Before they get it all.
7: Welcome to This Week in Moab. As America celebrates Independence Day, we're looking at a famed Western explorer, a classic Hollywood movie filmed nearby, an overlooked scenic stop, and one of Utah's oldest living residents.
8: This week in Moab history. On July 2nd, 1869, explorer John Wesley Powell launched his second expedition to map the Green and Colorado Rivers. While his first trip in 1869 brought him fame, it was the second that carefully documented the geography, geology, and cultures of Canyon Country. Powell's team produced maps that introduced southeastern Utah to the rest of America and laid the foundation for future conservation efforts, including the creation of Canyonlands National Park.
7: Moab Movie Minute. This week's film is Rio Grande. In 1949, director John Ford, John Wayne, and Maureen O'Hara filmed sequences throughout the Red Rock Country surrounding Moab. Ford began each day before sunrise, believing the soft morning light made Utah's sandstone cliffs look their most dramatic. More than 75 years later, those same red cliffs remain instantly recognizable to Western movie fans.
8: Trail of the Week. This week's destination is Wilson Arch, located 24 miles south of Moab on US 191. Unlike arches that require long hikes, this impressive formation is reached by a short walk. Visit early in the morning or late in the evening when the changing light brings out brilliant shades of orange, red, and gold. It's one of southeastern Utah's most overlooked natural wonders. Did you know? Some of the oldest living organisms in southeastern Utah are Great Basin bristlecone pines, estimated to be more than 1,600 years old. These trees were already ancient when Vikings first reached North America and continue to survive in the harsh desert climate.
7: As you celebrate Independence Day, take time to explore the landscapes that have inspired generations of adventurers. This Week in Moab is brought you by the Grand County Fair. Celebrate America's 250th birthday the Grand County Way, July 2nd through 4th at the Old Spanish Trail Arena in Moab.

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2: 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Highway 191 is one of the most beautiful drives in America. Towering red rock cliffs, wide open skies, and views that stop people in their tracks. But for the people who live here, Highway 191 isn't just a scenic highway. It's our way to work, our way home, and the road our families travel every day. Over the past few years, members of our community have lost their lives on this road. Some were neighbors, some were friends, some were people just passing through. Many accidents happen because drivers are distracted by the incredible scenery around Moab. Others happen when someone gets impatient and tries to pass on a narrow stretch of highway. Remember, Highway 191 has long stretches with no shoulders. There isn't much room for mistakes, so if you're traveling through our area, we ask one simple thing. Please slow down. Take in the beauty safely. Keep your eyes on the road, and only pass when it's truly safe and necessary. A few seconds of patience could save a life. 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
3: Wildfire activity continues to dominate headlines across southeastern Utah as firefighters battle several major blazes under extremely dry conditions. The largest is the Babylon Fire, burning in the San Juan County portion of the Manti La Salle National Forest near Blanding and Bears Ears National Monument. The fire has now scorched more than 87,000 acres and remains 0% contained. As a result, large sections of the Needles District of Canyonlands National Park and portions of the Manti La Salle National Forest remain closed while firefighting operations continue. Statewide, nearly 300,000 acres have already burned this fire season. Fire officials say vegetation remains powder dry, and despite hopes for summer monsoon moisture, above normal wildfire danger continues across Utah. Anyone planning to visit public lands should check Utah Fire Info for the latest fire restrictions and area closures before heading out. In Emery County, there is some positive news. The Green River Energy Center officially began commercial operations on July 2nd. The $1.1 billion project is now the largest solar plus battery storage facility in Utah, featuring 400 megawatts of solar generation and enough battery storage to help power roughly 10% of Utah homes. Elsewhere, a closely watched preliminary hearing begins today in Provo involving the September 2025 killing of Charlie Kirk. Prosecutors will present evidence against 23-year-old Tyler Robinson as the court determines whether the case will move forward to trial.
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5: Canyon Country Computer Satellite Weather. As we head into this Independence Day, we're going to have patchy smoke. Then skies will become sunny with a high near 99 degrees. Winds out of the west-southwest 5 miles per hour. Saturday night, skies will become mostly clear with a low near 68. We will have patchy smoke. And for Sunday, patchy smoke in the morning, then sunny skies with a high near 102. Winds out of the west-southwest 5 miles per hour. I'm Keith Maloney.
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8: 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I'm your local trail guide, Ferdy Pacheco, and here's your Plan Your Week report for southeastern Utah. Arches is open, but National Park Service says entrance waits can top 60 minutes, and full trailhead lots can trigger delays. Do not park on vegetation. Canyonlands reports Schaefer Trail open, with heavy washboarding and deep ruts on the switchbacks. Desert trails are dry, dusty, and exposed. Slick rock traction is strong. Rivers are dropping but cold. The hike of the week, Delicate Arch, managed by the National Park Service from Wolf Ranch and Arches. It is 3.2 miles round trip, difficult, with about 629 feet of gain. The current surface is dry slick rock, packed sand. News this week. Parking turns over slowly in morning heat. Start at sunrise, carry water, and avoid the final bowl during peak afternoon sun. The bike trail of the week.

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The route runs roughly 18 miles, depending on exit, rates about a 3 on the Moab scale, and needs high clearance, all-wheel drive, or 4-wheel drive.

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2: Highway 191, one of the most beautiful stretches of road in the Southwest. It winds through red rock canyons, desert skies, and the gateway to places we all love. Arches, Canyonlands, home. But over the past 10 years, this highway has also taken something from us. Mothers, fathers, sons, daughters, friends, neighbors. Lives changed forever in a moment that could never be taken back. Highway 191 has no shoulders in many places. Sharp curves, steep hills, heavy truck traffic, and during the summer months, thousands of visitors unfamiliar with the road, all sharing the same narrow ribbon of pavement. Today, KCYN pauses to remember those who never made it home, to honor the families who carry that loss every day, and to remind every one of us behind the wheel, slow down, pay attention, give each other space, arrive alive, because no view, no schedule, no destination is worth a life. From all of us at KCYN, 97.1 FM, this tribute is for those we've lost and for those still traveling. Highway 191 today.

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2: Wildfire activity continues to dominate headlines across southeastern Utah as firefighters battle several major blazes under extremely dry conditions. The largest is the Babylon Fire, burning in the San Juan County portion of the Mantee-LaSalle National Forest near Blanding and Bears Ears National Monument. The fire has now scorched more than 87,000 acres and remains 0% contained. As a result, large sections of the Needles District of Canyonlands National Park and portions of the Mantee-LaSalle National Forest remain closed while firefighting operations continue. Statewide, nearly 300,000 acres have already burned this fire season. Fire officials say vegetation remains powder dry, and despite hopes for summer monsoon moisture, above normal wildfire danger continues across Utah. Anyone planning to visit public lands should check Utah Fire Info for the latest fire restrictions and area closures before heading out. In Emery County, there is some positive news. The Green River Energy Center officially began commercial operations on July 2nd. The $1.1 billion project is now the largest solar plus battery storage facility in Utah, featuring 400 megawatts of solar generation and enough battery storage to help power roughly 10% of Utah homes. Elsewhere, a closely watched preliminary hearing begins today in Provo involving the September 2025 killing of Charlie Kirk. Prosecutors will present evidence against 23-year-old Tyler Robinson as the court determines whether the case will move forward to trial.
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4: Canyon Country Computer Satellite Weather. As we head into this Independence Day, we're going to have patchy smoke. Then skies will become sunny with a high near 99 degrees. Winds out of the west-southwest 5 miles per hour. Saturday night, skies will become mostly clear with a low near 68. We will have patchy smoke. And for Sunday, patchy smoke in the morning, then sunny skies with a high near 102. Winds out of the west-southwest 5 miles per hour. I'm Keith Maloney.
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8: 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I'm your local trail guide, Ferdy Pacheco, and here's your Plan Your Week report for southeastern Utah. Arches is open, but National Park Service says entrance waits can top 60 minutes, and full trailhead lots can trigger delays. Do not park on vegetation. Canyonlands reports Schaefer Trail open, with heavy washboarding and deep ruts on the switchbacks. Desert trails are dry, dusty, and exposed. Slick rock traction is strong. Rivers are dropping but cold. The hike of the week, Delegate Arch, managed by the National Park Service from Wolf Ranch and Arches. It is 3.2 miles round trip. Difficult, but about 629 feet of game. Current surface is dry slick rock, packed sand. News this week, parking turns over slowly in morning heat. Start at sunrise, carry water, and avoid the final bowl during peak afternoon sun. The bike trail of the week.

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1: Hey Moab, this is Grand County Emergency Manager Kate Finley. Here in Moab, we know that during monsoon season, it's important to watch the weather and be careful if planning to spend time in creek corridors, slot canyons, and dry washes. 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

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People come from all over the world to see the beauty of southeastern Utah, and one of the most breathtaking drives anywhere is right here, Highway 191 through Moab. But this road demands your attention. There are long stretches with no shoulders, tight lanes, and heavy traffic from locals, visitors, trucks, and recreation vehicles. Every year, serious accidents happen here, and sadly, members of our community have lost their lives. Many of those crashes have something in common. Drivers looking at the scenery instead of the road. Drivers trying to pass because they're in a hurry. Drivers forgetting that the vehicle ahead may slow down suddenly. If you're visiting Moab, we're glad you're here. We hope you enjoy the incredible beauty of our area. But please remember, this road is not a racetrack. Slow down, stay alert. And if you're behind someone going a little slower, take a deep breath and be patient. Because arriving a minute later is always better than not arriving at all. From your friends at KCYN 97.1 FM, let's work together to keep Highway 191 safe.

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2: Wildfire activity continues to dominate headlines across southeastern Utah as firefighters battle several major blazes under extremely dry conditions. The largest is the Babylon Fire, burning in the San Juan County portion of the Mantee-LaSalle National Forest near Blanding and Bears Ears National Monument. The fire has now scorched more than 87,000 acres and remains 0% contained. As a result, large sections of the Needles District of Canyonlands National Park and portions of the Mantee-LaSalle National Forest remain closed while firefighting operations continue. Statewide, nearly 300,000 acres have already burned this fire season. Fire officials say vegetation remains powder dry, and despite hopes for summer monsoon moisture, above normal wildfire danger continues across Utah. Anyone planning to visit public lands should check Utah Fire Info for the latest fire restrictions and area closures before heading out. In Emery County, there is some positive news. The Green River Energy Center officially began commercial operations on July 2nd. The $1.1 billion project is now the largest solar plus battery storage facility in Utah, featuring 400 megawatts of solar generation and enough battery storage to help power roughly 10% of Utah homes. Elsewhere, a closely watched preliminary hearing begins today in Provo involving the September 2025 killing of Charlie Kirk. Prosecutors will present evidence against 23-year-old Tyler Robinson as the court determines whether the case will move forward to trial.
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3: Canyon Country Computer Satellite Weather. As we head into this Independence Day, we're going to have patchy smoke. Then skies will become sunny with a high near 99 degrees. Winds out of the west-southwest 5 miles per hour. Saturday night, skies will become mostly clear with a low near 68. We will have patchy smoke. And for Sunday, patchy smoke in the morning, then sunny skies with a high near 102. Winds out of the west-southwest 5 miles per hour. I'm Keith Maloney.
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5: Welcome to This Week in Moab. As America celebrates Independence Day, we're looking at a famed Western explorer, a classic Hollywood movie filmed nearby, an overlooked scenic stop, and one of Utah's oldest living residents.
4: This week in Moab history. On July 2nd, 1869, explorer John Wesley Powell launched his second expedition to map the Green and Colorado Rivers. While his first trip in 1869 brought him fame, it was the second that carefully documented the geography, geology, and cultures of Canyon Country. Powell's team produced maps that introduced southeastern Utah to the rest of America and laid the foundation for future conservation efforts, including the creation of Canyonlands National Park.
5: Moab Movie Minute. This week's film is Rio Grande. In 1949, director John Ford, John Wayne, and Maureen O'Hara O'Hara filmed sequences throughout the Red Rock country surrounding Moab. Ford began each day before sunrise, believing the soft morning light made Utah's sandstone cliffs look their most dramatic. More than 75 years later, those same red cliffs remain instantly recognizable to Western movie fans.
4: Trail of the Week. This week's destination is Wilson Arch, located 24 miles south of Moab on US 191. Unlike arches that require long hikes, this impressive formation is reached by a short walk. Visit early in the morning or late in the evening when the changing light brings out brilliant shades of orange, red, and gold. It's one of southeastern Utah's most overlooked natural wonders. Did you know? Some of the oldest living organisms in southeastern Utah are Great Basin bristlecone pines, estimated to be more than 1,600 years old. These trees were already ancient when Vikings first reached North America and continue to survive in the harsh desert climate.
5: As you celebrate Independence Day, take time to explore the landscapes that have inspired generations of adventurers. This Week in Moab is brought to you by the Grand County Fair. Celebrate America's 250th birthday the Grand County Way, July 2nd through 4th at the Old Spanish Trail Arena in Moab.

Dan, get up, you ornery cuss, or you'll be the death of us. I'm so weary, but I'll help you if I can. All right, Dan, perhaps it's best that we stop a while and rest. For it's still 100 yards to Marianne.

Late that night, the storm was gone, and they found him there at dawn. He'd have made it, but he just couldn't leave old Dan. Yes, they found him there on the plains, his hands froze to the reins. He was just 100 yards

0: Hello, everyone. I'm Scott from Red Rock GMC. I'm a truck, obviously. Specifically, I'm a GMC Sierra 1500. I work hard, but I play harder. Camping, dirt bikes, jet skis, you name it. I can tow a ton. 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I've got 14 of them. I know that's a lot, but it really helps with parking lots and maneuvering tight spaces.
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1: 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Highway 191 is one of the most beautiful drives in America. Towering red rock cliffs, wide open skies, and views that stop people in their tracks. But for the people who live here, Highway 191 isn't just a scenic highway. It's our way to work, our way home, and the road our families travel every day. Over the past few years, members of our community have lost their lives on this road. Some were neighbors, some were friends, some were people just passing through. Many accidents happen because drivers are distracted by the incredible scenery around Moab. Others happen when someone gets impatient and tries to pass on a narrow stretch of highway. Remember, Highway 191 has long stretches with no shoulders. There isn't much room for mistakes, so if you're traveling through our area, we ask one simple thing. Please slow down. Take in the beauty safely. Keep your eyes on the road, and only pass when it's truly safe and necessary. 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
4: Wildfire activity continues to dominate headlines across southeastern Utah as firefighters battle several major blazes under extremely dry conditions. The largest is the Babylon Fire, burning in the San Juan County portion of the Mantee-LaSalle National Forest near Blanding and Bears Ears National Monument. The fire has now scorched more than 87,000 acres and remains 0% contained. As a result, large sections of the Needles District of Canyonlands National Park and portions of the Mantee-LaSalle National Forest remain closed while firefighting operations continue. Statewide, nearly 300,000 acres have already burned this fire season. Fire officials say vegetation remains powder dry, and despite hopes for summer monsoon moisture, above normal wildfire danger continues across Utah. Anyone planning to visit public lands should check Utah Fire Info for the latest fire restrictions and area closures before heading out. In Emery County, there is some positive news. The Green River Energy Center officially began commercial operations on July 2nd. The $1.1 billion project is now the largest solar plus battery storage facility in Utah, featuring 400 megawatts of solar generation and enough battery storage to help power roughly 10% of Utah homes. Elsewhere, a closely watched preliminary hearing begins today in Provo involving the September 2025 killing of Charlie Kirk. Prosecutors will present evidence against 23-year-old Tyler Robinson as the court determines whether the case will move forward to trial.
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6: Canyon Country Computer Satellite Weather. As we head into this Independence Day, we're going to have patchy smoke. Then skies will become sunny with a high near 99 degrees. Winds out of the west-southwest 5 miles per hour. Saturday night, skies will become mostly clear with a low near 68. We will have patchy smoke. And for Sunday, patchy smoke in the morning, then sunny skies with a high near 102. Winds out of the west-southwest 5 miles per hour. I'm Keith Maloney.
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9: 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I'm your local trail guide, Ferdy Pacheco, and here's your Plan Your Week report for southeastern Utah. Arches is open, but National Park Service says entrance waits can top 60 minutes, and full trailhead lots can trigger delays. Do not park on vegetation. Canyonlands reports Schaefer Trail open, with heavy washboarding and deep ruts on the switchbacks. Desert trails are dry, dusty, and exposed. Slick rock traction is strong. Rivers are dropping but cold. The hike of the week, Delegate Arch, managed by the National Park Service from Wolf Ranch and Arches. It is 3.2 miles round trip, difficult with about 629 feet of gain. The current surface is dry slick rock, packed sand. News this week, Harkin turns over slowly in morning heat. Start at sunrise, carry water, and avoid the final bowl during peak afternoon sun. The bike trail of the week.

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The route runs roughly 18 miles depending on exit, rates about a 3 on the Moab scale, and needs high clearance all-wheel drive or 4-wheel drive. 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
2: Highway 191, one of the most beautiful stretches of road in the Southwest. It winds through red rock canyons, desert skies, and the gateway to places we all love. Arches, canyonlands, home. But over the past 10 years, this highway has also taken something from us. Mothers, fathers, sons, daughters, friends, neighbors. Lives changed forever in a moment that could never be taken back. Highway 191 has no shoulders in many places. Sharp curves, steep hills, heavy truck traffic, and during the summer months, thousands of visitors unfamiliar with the road, all sharing the same narrow ribbon of pavement. 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Highway 191 today.

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1: Wildfire activity continues to dominate headlines across southeastern Utah as firefighters battle several major blazes under extremely dry conditions. The largest is the Babylon Fire, burning in the San Juan County portion of the Mantee-LaSalle National Forest near Blanding and Bears Ears National Monument. The fire has now scorched more than 87,000 acres and remains 0% contained. As a result, large sections of the Needles District of Canyonlands National Park and portions of the Mantee-LaSalle National Forest remain closed while firefighting operations continue. Statewide, nearly 300,000 acres have already burned this fire season. Fire

0: officials say vegetation remains powder dry, and despite hopes for summer monsoon moisture, above normal wildfire danger continues across Utah. Anyone planning to visit public lands should check Utah Fire Info for the latest fire restrictions and area closures before heading out. In Emery County, there is some positive news. The Green River Energy Center officially began commercial operations on July 2nd. The $1.1 billion project is now the largest solar plus battery storage facility in Utah, featuring 400 megawatts of solar generation and enough battery storage to help power roughly 10% of Utah homes. Elsewhere, a closely watched preliminary hearing begins today in Provo, involving the September 2025 killing of Charlie Kirk. Prosecutors will present evidence against 23-year-old Tyler Robinson as the court determines whether the case will move forward to trial.
1: This has been the news from the KCYN and KCPX News team.
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3: Canyon Country Computer Satellite Weather. Today is going to be partly sunny with patchy smoke, high 104. A mainly clear night tonight, below 74. Sunny and hot Tuesday, high again 104. Partly cloudy Tuesday night, below 74. Sunny and hot Wednesday, high 106. Thursday, sunny and hot, high 104. Sunny and hot Friday, high 106. I'm meteorologist Jim Rinaldi.
4: Hey there, this is Bubba Bartosz. I want to let you know that I host the Canyon Country Evening Drive Monday through Friday here on KCYN from 3 to 6 p.m. Tune in and have some fun with me. Hey, you might even lose some weight.
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8: 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As America celebrates Independence Day, we're looking at a famed Western explorer, a classic Hollywood movie filmed nearby, an overlooked scenic stop, and one of Utah's oldest living residents.
9: This Week in Moab History. On July 2nd, 1869, explorer John Wesley Powell launched his second expedition to map the Green and Colorado Rivers. While his first trip in 1869 brought him fame, it was the second that carefully documented the geography, geology, and cultures of Canyon Country. Powell's team produced maps that introduced southeastern Utah to the rest of America and laid the foundation for future conservation efforts, including the creation of Canyonlands National Park.
8: Moab Movie Minute. This week's film is Rio Grande. In 1949, director John Ford, John Wayne, and Maureen O'Hara filmed sequences throughout the Red Rock Country surrounding Moab. Ford began each day before sunrise, believing the soft morning light made Utah's sandstone cliffs look their most dramatic. More than 75 years later, those same red cliffs remain instantly recognizable to Western movie fans.
9: Trail of the Week. This week's destination is Wilson Arch, located 24 miles south of Moab on US 191. Unlike arches that require long hikes, this impressive formation is reached by a short walk. Visit early in the morning or late in the evening when the changing light brings out brilliant shades of orange, red, and gold. It's one of southeastern Utah's most overlooked natural wonders. Did you know? Some of the oldest living organisms in southeastern Utah are Great Basin bristlecone pines, estimated to be more than 1,600 years old. These trees were already ancient when Vikings first reached North America and continue to survive in the harsh desert climate.
8: As you celebrate Independence Day, take time to explore the landscapes that have inspired generations of adventurers. This Week in Moab is brought you by the Grand County Fair. Celebrate America's 250th birthday, the Grand County Way, July 2nd through 4th at the Old Spanish Trail Arena in Moab.

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Highway 191 runs through one of the most beautiful landscapes in the world. Towering red rock cliffs, wide desert skies, and views that make people want to slow down and take it all in. And that's exactly the problem. Every year, accidents happen on Highway 191 because drivers are looking at the scenery instead of the road ahead. This highway has long stretches with no shoulders, heavy traffic, and very little room for mistakes. In recent years, members of our community have lost their lives here. So if you're visiting Moab, we're glad you came. Take pictures, enjoy the views, but please do it safely. Keep your eyes on the road, give yourself extra time, and only pass when it's absolutely safe to do so. Because the most important view of all is the road in front of you. 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
1: Hey, we're streaming. We're online. That's what streaming means. It's at Big D and Bubba.
2: Can we fix potholes on our own?
1: Yeah.
2: Like a cool thing? Because
1: you know there's a product you can get that.
2: Oh, I know. It's called Quikrete.
1: No. It's a real for that. Do-it-yourself pothole repair. I saw it on Shark Tank.
2: Whoa, really?
1: Yes. It's
2: because
1: a real product.
2: I hit the same pothole 15 times over the past several weeks, and I know where it is. It's just it keeps growing.
3: Yeah.
2: And the more it grows, the worse it gets. So
1: you can't get around it because there's like a car next to you. Right. Or
2: often, yeah. The other side is a curb, so I can't go that way. So I don't know what the rules are. Somebody told me, because I mentioned it yesterday, and my bud was like, "Yeah, you can't do that. It's illegal." I saw a whole "My Name Is Earl" episode on it.
3: Oh well. No, well, that.
1: Lead with that?
3: Yeah.
2: Well, I don't know. That's why I wanted
3: so
2: to
3: I go
2: ask
3: for
2: you
3: my
2: guys.
3: Legalities is "My Name Is Earl." So absolutely.
2: My Name Is Earl was fantastic. Don't sleep on that.
3: Same. You know.
2: Anyway, so yeah, so you're saying it is okay? I can do it, and it's fine.
1: I would do it at night.
3: Yeah.
1: I wouldn't like go out and make a big deal out of it. Don't put on a vest.
2: Like, and if I do it, would I have to put like cones in front of it so it, you know, know not to drive over it?
3: How quick
2: does it dry? Well, Quikrete, it's pretty quick, but
3: did you see the guy who he went around his town and he would plant flowers in potholes? The point was he was bringing attention to it for the city, and the city got real, real big mad.
2: Well, I know the guy who was painting things on over. He would spray paint things around the potholes, and the city got tired of it, so they started fixing the potholes.
3: Yeah, squeaky wheel. Good for him.
1: I just sent you a video on how to do it.
2: Oh.
1: I think it's from Quikrete.
2: Oh, really?
1: Yeah, I think so.
4: It will deteriorate rapidly as water reaches the gravel base. Potholes can be permanently repaired with Quikrete commercial grade high performance blacktop repair. High performance blacktop repair is an advanced all-season formula
1: that permanently
4: bonds to the surrounding asphalt, sealing water out while providing a new driving surface.
1: Yeah.
3: I like the civic duty you have in your heart.
2: Yeah, thank you.
3: Since you're going to go make effective.
2: Do I have to
3: make
2: prep
3: it better?
2: The pothole? Yeah,
1: you got
2: to prep the hole, or can I just go dump this stuff in the hole and flatten it?
1: You need to watch a whole video. You got to prep it. Yeah,
2: I don't want
1: to
2: prep because especially if I'm doing this at night in my ninja clothes.
1: Consolidate. Yeah, you got to do it in stages, maybe.
2: Oh, they got a thing to tamp it down and everything, make it flat.
1: Yeah, dude. This is going to happen. Can I go?
2: Place plywood over it and drive your car over it to make it flat. That's awesome. Yeah, dude, you want to come out?
1: Yeah,
2: tonight you and I will just go.
1: Night vision?
2: We could do, I don't think we need night viz right there.
1: All right.
3: I think you do. I think you do.
1: Said viz.
3: Night viz.

0: Big D and Bubba before the show.
1: Yeah, Bubba, you're talking about fixing potholes earlier. Somebody's calling in about it. I think it's hi there. What's up?
2: Hey, I just want to comment on your pothole repairs.
3: Yes.
2: Yes. Please don't tell people to go out and fix the potholes themselves. They're going to get somebody hurt. I think this patching that you're seeing on web, I think that's for your own private asphalt driveway where you do it on your own property, and that's fine, but it probably should be left to the professionals.
1: But what if they're not doing it?
2: What if they're not doing it? Well, you know the old saying, the squeaky wheel gets the grease?
1: Yeah.
2: If you call your road department, your maintenance department every day for songs, they're going to get the idea. But let's not have people out there trying to...
1: So let's not have that.
2: Potholes on public roads in
1: my favorite is let's not have that.
3: Yes.
1: So let's not have that, Bubba.
3: Yeah. Well, man, these potholes are getting huge.
1: I mean they're more dangerous than not fixing it.
3: Yeah.
2: They're more dangerous than some guy getting run over out there trying to fix the pothole.
3: Well, that's because they're not wearing orange. Yeah. I have tons of orange I could put on.
1: Yeah.
3: And I've got reflective tape.
1: I've got a flare gun.
3: Oh, yes.
1: I'm going to shoot a flare gun.
3: And I've got a bunch of those little glow sticks because I'm a big raver. They'll see me from a mile away.
1: Yeah, it's all good, dude. It's all good.
2: I still don't think it's a very good idea
1: to have the
2: public out there fixing the
3: potholes. Well, you know what?
1: I also don't like mayonnaise. So, we all have our thing.
3: What if we fixed potholes with mayonnaise?
1: Let's not be doing that.
2: Yeah, right.
1: Let's not be doing that, boys.
2: Just keep calling your road department.
1: We got you.
2: They're not going to answer your
1: thank
2: call
1: you.
2: Or they're going to get the idea.
1: Understand. Yeah. Thank you.
3: Thank you.
1: Appreciate you, bud.
2: You bet.
3: Later.
2: Thanks.

0: It's the Big D and Bubba Before the Show Show.
1: Good morning. Hey, I've got an idea for your pothole situation.
2: Oh, yes. Please help out.
1: Okay. How about buying a couple gallons of that Flex Seal, the liquid? And that way you have for your...
3: Dude,
1: you go over it.
3: You just pour it in there.
2: Dude, that's actually really
1: just pour
2: smart.
1: It in there.
2: How long does Flex Seal take to dry?
3: We're good much.
1: Not very long. I mean, it turns to rubber. So you have like a little cushion when you hit it.
3: Yeah, but like what we're saying is how long would that take to dry? You got a whole like.
2: Yeah, it's got a cure like in the middle of it and stuff.
1: Well, I would probably say use one gal, spread it out evenly, let it dry, and then put another one on.
2: Yeah, I'm looking at this.
3: It
2: says around 24 hours to dry between coats. The exact dry time depends upon the Flex Seal type, ambient temperature, humidity levels, etc.
3: Uh-huh.
2: So, yeah, I think if it's super thick like that, it's going to take at least a week to cure.
3: So, what do? We just put...
1: Well, I'm just saying that's an idea. I mean, you know, that's what I would do, to heck with it.
2: Yeah.
1: I mean, the city, you know, they build these roads, you know, with the intention of having a pothole so they can keep their jobs.
3: Okay. I'm not even sure what that means. But
2: no, she's saying, like, the roads are built subpar so they have stuff to do.
3: So they run. It's like, my tweezers went with tweezers.
2: Okay,
3: but,
2: so.
3: Yeah, I got you.
2: Yeah, this says fully cured within 24 to 48 hours, but it dries to the touch within 2 to 3 hours.
3: Okay.
2: So if I do this at, like, 2 a.m., maybe by morning you could drive over it. Maybe.
1: Oh, really? And then not only that, but when you hit it, at least you have like a little spring load.
2: What if I like mix it with like sand?
3: Yeah.
2: And I go 50-50 Flex Seal and sand.
3: Sand, I like this.
2: And then that way it kind of, you know, it cures, but also there's something there that's not Flex Seal.
3: Yeah, I like it. We're going to keep.
1: Oh, yeah, I do too. I think that's a smart idea.
2: Yeah.
3: All right, sounds good. Well, thank you.
1: Jeez, you got a mind of a woman. Okay. Well, thank you.
2: All right, thank you. Bye-bye.
3: It's not just the mind of a woman. She saves with our shirts off. All right.
1: All right, bye.
3: Bye.

0: It's the Big D and Bubba Before the Show.
1: Well, today is the anniversary of one of the worst days of my, Big D, my life. I was doing a vacation. It was a beach vacation. I'm not a big water guy. I don't like to swim and any of that kind of stuff. But I found myself just kind of walking into the ocean by myself. I don't have one of those floaty things at all. I float.
2: Yeah, you're thinking I'm good.
1: Got out to, I don't know, what is like that reef where it kind of, there's like, you know what I mean? Like it gets
2: like a sandbar.
1: Like a sandbar. Yeah. It gets further out there and you can kind of stand up almost.
2: Yeah.
1: And then you get past that. And then I kind of felt like
2: you
1: I was in
2: far.
1: No. Yes.
3: Yeah.
1: And I could feel myself like getting pulled further, like away from the beach. It wasn't pushing me back in.
3: The tide was taking you out.
1: Thank you. And so I kind of find myself like a
2: dog paddling.
1: Yeah. Like a manatee, you know, I kind of look like a manatee.
3: Stop it.
1: And I'm kind of, my flippering, and I get close. And I'm like, okay, I'm fine. So I'm going to just go and walk out of the ocean. As I go to walk out of the ocean, I go to stand up, and I realize, oh my gosh, because I don't want anyone to see my man boobs, I'm wearing a shirt, and the shirt is now 500 pounds. And I go to stand up, and it's like, oh, and I'm like, oh, and I kind of stop, like I can't stand up. And that's when the waves pull me back, and I found myself flying back. I'm on my back. And now I'm struggling to get back up. Now I'm standing up. Then it hits me forward, and I fall forward.
2: I wish there was video.
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1: Hey, we're online. We're at Big D and Bubba. I bet you figured that out on all the social media.
2: So I probably did the dumbest thing I've ever done in my life. I was at a red light in the turn lane, and it's a left turn, you know, so they have like the little turn lane there. I'm number four. Directly in front of me is a cop car, state police, then two regular cars, and then the red light. The light turns green, the two regular cars go, and the cop just sits there.
1: Oh,
2: and he's just looking around, just oblivious to everything. I'm like,
3: no, stop it.
2: You know what I did.
3: I know what you did. You bumped it.
2: Honk. I honked. And he looked at me, dude, we locked eyes in the rearview mirror. And I'm like, oh no. And it felt like I was sitting there for an hour locking eyes with this cop. And he finally goes. And then he goes real slow. And so I have to pass him.
1: No.
2: So then he gets behind me. And you know he's running my plates. Yes. He's like, who is this guy who's going to honk at me? I couldn't help it, though. He was just sitting there like, it was like 8 or 9 seconds.
1: I have to tell you, I would not. I know everybody, oh, we'd all do the same. Nope. Nope, nope, nope. I would not.
2: Dude, I was praying that I didn't have a brake light out. I'm like, I don't want any reason to get pulled over whatsoever. I'm like, why did I honk?
1: He didn't pull you over.
2: No, he didn't pull me over. Thank goodness. So I'm sure he checked me out, though. But yeah, it was crazy. So I don't think I'll ever do that again.
1: Yeah, it's a risky move.
2: Very, very nerve-wracking.

0: This is the Big D and Bubba before the show show.
1: Oh, here we go. Science time with Professor Bubba.
2: Imagine that you are on a road trip. You stop to use the restroom. There are three stalls

0: room that is the dirtiest one.
1: Believe that.
0: Usually.
1: That's the one everyone changes in, too.
2: Oh, yeah.
0: Mm-hmm. Yeah, isn't that weird?
1: I remember seeing hooks on the back of bathroom doors, and I was like, what is that for?
0: Well, mainly for ladies.
2: We have it for purses, but yeah, what do y'all need it for?
1: I don't know.
0: For coats. It's a winter thing or, you know, for business.
2: Yeah, but okay, if you're on a road trip, and I get it could be December. Do you drive with your coat on a road trip?
0: If it's cold enough, maybe.
2: No, see, I don't. No, and I'm not even going to the rest stop.
0: Raining?
2: I'm going to run in.
0: What if you hang your umbrella from there? I mean, you could do all kinds of things. It's a wonderful, handy thing.
2: Look at you with an umbrella in your car, Mr. Prepared.
0: I have three in my car.
2: Oh, my God.
0: Anyway, yes. So if you stop to use the restroom, three stalls, always go to the first one. That's usually the cleanest one.

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1: From the KCYN and KCPX newsroom, this is the news from Moab in southeastern Utah.
2: Wildfire activity continues to dominate headlines across southeastern Utah as firefighters battle several major blazes under extremely dry conditions. The largest is the Babylon Fire, burning in the San Juan County portion of the Mantee-LaSalle National Forest near Blanding and Bears Ears National Monument. The fire has now scorched more than 87,000 acres and remains 0% contained. As a result, large sections of the Needles District of Canyonlands National Park and portions of the Mantee-LaSalle National Forest remain closed while firefighting operations continue. Statewide, nearly 300,000 acres have already burned this fire season. Fire officials say vegetation remains powder dry, and despite hopes for summer monsoon moisture, above normal wildfire danger continues across Utah. Anyone planning to visit public lands should check Utah Fire Info for the latest fire restrictions and area closures before heading out. In Emery County, there is some positive news. The Green River Energy Center officially began commercial operations on July 2nd. The $1.1 billion project is now the largest solar plus battery storage facility in Utah, featuring 400 megawatts of solar generation and enough battery storage to help power roughly 10% of Utah homes. Elsewhere, a closely watched preliminary hearing begins today in Provo involving the September 2025 killing of Charlie Kirk. Prosecutors will present evidence against 23-year-old Tyler Robinson as the court determines whether the case will move forward to trial.
1: This has been the news from the KCYN and KCPX news team.
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4: Canyon Country Computer Satellite Weather. For today, we'll have plenty of sunshine with patchy smoke, the high 104. It'll be partly cloudy tonight, low 74. Plenty of sunshine and hot for Wednesday with high 106. Partly cloudy Wednesday night, low 74. Sunny hot days Thursday and Friday with highs each day 104. Saturday, sunny and hot, high up to 108. I'm meteorologist Jim Rinaldi.
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9: 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I'm your local trail guide, Ferdy Pacheco, and here's your Plan Your Week report for southeastern Utah. Arches is open, but National Park Service says entrance waits can top 60 minutes, and full trailhead lots can trigger delays. Do not park on vegetation. Canyonlands reports Schaefer Trail open, with heavy washboarding and deep ruts on the switchbacks. Desert trails are dry, dusty, and exposed. Slick rock traction is strong. Rivers are dropping but cold. The hike of the week, Delicate Arch, managed by the National Park Service from Wolf Ranch and Arches. It is 3.2 miles round trip, difficult with about 629 feet of gain. The current surface is dry, slick rock, packed sand. news this week. Parking turns over slowly in morning dew. Start at sunrise, carry water, and avoid the final bowl during peak afternoon sun. The bike trail of the week.

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The route runs roughly 18 miles, depending on exit, rates about a 3 on the Moab scale, and needs high clearance, all-wheel drive or four-wheel drive.

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I'm your announcer, David Angel. It's time to turn them up and wake up the world. From Nashville, streaming across the globe, every truck, every time zone. 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

0: for all the people back on Earth. In the beginning, God created the heaven and the earth. And God said, let there be light. And there was light. And God bless all of you on the good earth.
1: Roger, Airport. Go for stating.
2: Roger.
1: Yeah, we have aircraft on air,
2: okay.
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5: Hello.
6: Not gonna do it.
5: Come on.
6: I did watch some Three Stooges on my vacation.
5: Did you really?
6: I watched Three Stooges almost every Friday night. Yeah. And I also enjoy the
5: Where
6: old...
5: do you watch it?
6: On YouTube. They have the whole series.
5: Oh, I didn't know
6: You can
5: know
6: start
5: that.
6: At the very beginning and go through. It's like my own... Like, it's like... no one can be awake. I just have to be just me.
5: I've been watching that on YouTube, that The Promised Land series. Have you seen that? It's basically, it's shot like The Office, you know, that style.
6: Yeah.
5: Except it's like following Moses. And it's...
6: Is it funny?
5: It's pretty funny, man.
6: Oh, it's okay, comedy.
5: It's really funny. And historically accurate.
6: See? We're tying the two things we love, the Bible and comedy.
5: All right. 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
7: 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People come from all over the world to see the beauty of southeastern Utah, and one of the most breathtaking drives anywhere is right here, Highway 191 through Moab. But this road demands your attention. There are long stretches with no shoulders, tight lanes, and heavy traffic from locals, visitors, trucks, and recreation vehicles. Every year, serious accidents happen here, and sadly, members of our community have lost their lives. Many of those crashes have something in common. Drivers looking at the scenery instead of the road. Drivers trying to pass because they're in a hurry. Drivers forgetting that the vehicle ahead may slow down suddenly. If you're visiting Moab, we're glad you're here. We hope you enjoy the incredible beauty of our area. But please remember, this road is not a racetrack. Slow down, stay alert. And if you're behind someone going a little slower, take a deep breath and be patient. Because arriving a minute later is always better than not arriving at all. 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

0: 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It's Jason Aldean with Big D and Bubba.
1: Hey, I'm going to ask you to picture something for us for a second. You're late somewhere, so you jump in the car and you start speeding to get there before you're any later than you already are. And you're on your way and you kill someone. I mean, pretty heavy, right?
0: Well, that is the reality of speeding. Lives are changed in an instant. Being late isn't an excuse to speed. Remember, speeding catches up with you. And this message is brought to you by NHTSA.

0: Alexa says, why don't anteaters ever get sick? Because they're full of little antibodies. I can't do this anymore.
1: Robert says, what's orange and sounds like a carrot? A parrot.
0: Jasmine says, what do you call advice from a cow? Beef tips.
1: All right. Yes. Okay. And Kevin says, which United States state has the smallest soft drinks? Minnesota.
0: The voice and everything. Look at that. All right, get a good tweet. We'll see it if you tag us at, wait for it, Big D and Bubba.
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0: and favorite country song with Big D and Bubba.
1: Good morning. This is Ronnie Powell, the Motor Grader Man. Want to show y'all a little love. I listen to y'all every morning.
0: Oh, thank you, Ronnie. Appreciate that.
1: Make my morning go by.
0: Thank you, man.
1: Oh, yeah. You're welcome, man. Y'all make my day, man. Sure do. Be out here on this old long dirt road by myself. And when I'm listening to y'all, I feel like I ain't lonely. You know what I mean?
0: Dude, we're always hanging. That's the thing. We're company, man. We're here with you whenever you're in the car and in the shop and whatever. It's just cool. We get to hang out.
1: That's right. Y'all keep on keeping on, man. Doing good.
0: Thank you, Ronnie. Appreciate it. Drive safe, bro.
1: Yeah, man.

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1: Bad news for gamers.
0: Sony has announced that they are going to be getting rid of physical disc copies of games beginning in 2028. So you have basically a year and a half to enjoy that. And then I guess when the next PlayStation comes out, they're going to be digital only.
1: I only do digital stuff now anyway.
0: Okay, so you're right. And Sony has said that. They're like, look, why are we making this hardware for a small percentage? Because if you look at everything sold in the previous fiscal year, 4/5 of all game purchases for PlayStation 4 and 5 were digital, which means only 1/5 of the people, me and a couple other people, are going out still buying the hard copies.
1: What is that, like 10%?
0: Yeah. It's 20%. Anyway.
1: That in there.
0: The point
1: like
0: is
1: a little grenade I just threw in.
0: The point is it's kind of a sad day because I'm one of those guys. I love having the physical game because I can loan it out to my friends. I can sell it. Yeah. I've done that kind of stuff where I've
1: go to GameStop and sell it.
0: If you can find a GameStop.
1: Oh, well.
0: Where's GameStop going to be in 2028? Who knows? So I'm kind of bummed about this. And if there's anybody who is a big gamer in your life and they're, you know, like me and begrudgingly... trying to
1: I'm
0: not give
1: sure it's
0: up.
1: Yes. 10%.
0: Yeah.
1: 4/5. Is that 10%?
0: It's 20%.
1: Are you sure?
0: Isn't it?
1: So it's 4/5.
0: Two right, goes so, into 10 five times.
1: So you're saying fifth. So you're taking the pie and you cut it into 5 pieces.
0: Yes.
1: And so if you take, so you said 4/5, that is 4 pieces of the pie.
0: That's 80% of leaving the pie. Leaving you 20% of the pie.
1: Leaving you 20%. All right, well, there you go. Thank you, Bob.

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1: Hey, Bubba, what's up? Good morning.
0: I would like to...
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2: Wildfire activity continues to dominate headlines across southeastern Utah as firefighters battle several major blazes under extremely dry conditions. The largest is the Babylon Fire, burning in the San Juan County portion of the Mantee-LaSalle National Forest near Blanding and Bears Ears National Monument. The fire has now scorched more than 87,000 acres and remains 0% contained. As a result, large sections of the Needles District of Canyonlands National Park and portions of the Mantee-LaSalle National Forest remain closed while firefighting operations continue. Statewide, nearly 300,000 acres have already burned this fire season. Fire officials say vegetation remains powder dry, and despite hopes for summer monsoon moisture, above normal wildfire danger continues across Utah. Anyone planning to visit public lands should check Utah Fire Info for the latest fire restrictions and area closures before heading out. In Emery County, there is some positive news. The Green River Energy Center officially began commercial operations on July 2nd. The $1.1 billion project is now the largest solar plus battery storage facility in Utah, featuring 400 megawatts of solar generation and enough battery storage to help power roughly 10% of Utah homes. Elsewhere, a closely watched preliminary hearing begins today in Provo involving the September 2025 killing of Charlie Kirk. Prosecutors will present evidence against 23-year-old Tyler Robinson as the court determines whether the case will move forward to trial.
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4: Canyon Country Computer Satellite Weather. For today, we'll have plenty of sunshine with patchy smoke, the high 104. It'll be partly cloudy tonight, low 74. Plenty of sunshine and hot for Wednesday with high 106. Partly cloudy Wednesday night, low 74. Sunny hot days Thursday and Friday with highs each day 104. Saturday, sunny and hot, high up to 108. I'm meteorologist Jim Rinaldi.
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8: 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As America celebrates Independence Day, we're looking at a famed Western explorer, a classic Hollywood movie filmed nearby, an overlooked scenic stop, and one of Utah's oldest living residents.
9: This Week in Moab History. On July 2nd, 1869, explorer John Wesley Powell launched his second expedition to map the Green and Colorado Rivers. While his first trip in 1869 brought him fame, it was the second that carefully documented the geography, geology, and cultures of Canyon Country. Powell's team produced maps that introduced southeastern Utah to the rest of America and laid the foundation for future conservation efforts, including the creation of Canyonlands National Park.
8: Moab Movie Minute. This week's film is Rio Grande. In 1949, director John Ford, John Wayne, and Maureen O'Hara filmed sequences throughout the Red Rock Country surrounding Moab. Ford began each day before sunrise, believing the soft morning light made Utah's sandstone cliffs look their most dramatic. More than 75 years later, those same red cliffs remain instantly recognizable to Western movie fans.
9: Trail of the Week. This week's destination is Wilson Arch, located 24 miles south of Moab on US 191. Unlike arches that require long hikes, this impressive formation is reached by a short walk. Visit early in the morning or late in the evening when the changing light brings out brilliant shades of orange, red, and gold. It's one of southeastern Utah's most overlooked natural wonders. Did you know? Some of the oldest living organisms in southeastern Utah are Great Basin bristlecone pines, estimated to be more than 1,600 years old. These trees were already ancient when Vikings first reached North America and continue to survive in the harsh desert climate.
8: As you celebrate Independence Day, take time to explore the landscapes that have inspired generations of adventurers. This Week in Moab is brought you by the Grand County Fair. Celebrate America's 250th birthday the Grand County Way, July 2nd through 4th at the Old Spanish Trail Arena in Moab.

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1: Hey, what's up? Good morning.
2: Hey, good morning. This is Barb, and I just wanted to call and tell you guys thank you so much for all you do. Huh. Your show is phenomenal. Phenomenal.
0: Phenomenal.
2: And
1: phenomenal.
2: We love you guys so much. We listen to you every single day, and that you're on the air, and we love it. Absolutely love it.
3: Barb, you're amazing.
2: It makes my day wonderful for the rest of the day.
1: Oh, you're a sweetheart.
2: And I just wanted to let you know that we appreciate you guys and keep up the great work that you do.
0: Barb,
2: awesome.
0: Barb, I'm going to interrupt here. Thank you, first of all, for appreciating us. It is wonderful to feel appreciated. However, we want to flip this around on you. Thank you for being so amazing. You are the caller that we have been waiting for all day today. We're like, man, I wish Barb would call.
1: God divine.
0: Yeah, it happened.
2: We really, truly do love you guys.
0: Phenomenal. Dun, dun, dun, dun.
1: Phenomenal.
0: Dun, dun, dun, dun, dun.
1: You're the best. Have a great one. Thank you, girl.
2: You have a great day.
1: See ya. Bye.
4: What do I do with you?
2: Bye-bye.
1: Look at the guy in the back. What do I do here?
5: Big D and Bubba.
1: Hey, it's Big D and Bobby. You hear us talk about lean. It's a supplement that you add it in with your diet and exercise. You know, Bubba's lost almost over 50 pounds in his journey of weight loss. And the thing with lean is it's not an injectable. So if you've got
0: no needles, say it out loud.
1: Yeah, that's right. I don't even like to say it. 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And this is a supplement that you take, so there's no needle. 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If this is something that you're, you know, battling with, We've got a great deal for you.
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Highway 191 is one of the most beautiful drives in America. Towering red rock cliffs, wide open skies, and views that stop people in their tracks. But for the people who live here, Highway 191 isn't just a scenic highway. It's our way to work, our way home, and the road our families travel every day. Over the past few years, members of our community have lost their lives on this road. Some were neighbors, some were friends, some were people just passing through. Many accidents happen because drivers are distracted by the incredible scenery around Moab. Others happen when someone gets impatient and tries to pass on a narrow stretch of highway. Remember, Highway 191 has long stretches with no shoulders. There isn't much room for mistakes, so if you're traveling through our area, we ask one simple thing. Please slow down. Take in the beauty safely. Keep your eyes on the road, and only pass when it's truly safe and necessary. A few seconds of patience could save a life. 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
1: Are you not surprised I even knew that?
0: I don't know if I'm surprised about Lizzo or The Undertaker. Did you get replaced? Lizzo?
2: Lizzo's getting a divorce.
1: No,
2: too.
1: Bubba, I out-hipped you.
0: He was singing Lizzo.
1: I just took a DNA test, found out.
3: Oh, well, yeah, you totally out-hipped me.
1: So yeah, The Undertaker is
3: he's undertook.
1: He's going to be on the market along with John Party. Crazy.

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1: Bubba, what's happening in 10 days?
0: In 10 days, Luke Bryan turns 50. Isn't that crazy?
1: Okay.
0: I think he seems
1: 50.
0: Really?
2: Well, he's been here for a hot minute.
0: For some reason in my brain, Luke is like perpetually 32, 33 years old.
1: Well, I mean, they try, but...
0: I mean, that's the way he carries himself, like a much younger man.
1: Yeah, he's very spry. But yeah, 50 is... I guess...
2: The problem is, you say 50, and we all have these images in our head of what a 50-year-old is, and then what it actually looks like now is so much younger.
0: Yeah.
2: You hear 50, and it sounds so, so old, and then you're like, wait, no, it's not at all.
0: Yeah. Anyway, I just saw that.
1: So why do you know his birthday?
0: Because I saw this
2: whole big thing about Blake Shelton's not invited to the party and all kinds of stuff.
0: They're just joking back and forth amongst each other. I'm going, wow, it's like he's about to turn 50. That's why.

0: live from the Tractor Supply Studio for Life Out Here. Good morning. We're Big D and Bubba.
1: All right, so what do you guys think about me putting a camera hidden in my dad's house just to every once in a while check in on him?
2: I support this.
3: I actually know somebody who does that. Their mom is elderly, and they have cameras in the house to check.
1: He's a fall hazard. There, I said it. That way I get the, well, he's a fall hazard. Whatever you want.
3: That's exactly what she does, is she watches or checks to see if her mom got
1: out of
3: bed.
1: But I wouldn't tell him. That's the difference.
4: That's the problem.
1: No, there's a part of the... Well, here's a couple of things. Number one, I do want to keep a track of him, but I want to hide it. So we have some cameras around here I love. They're super cheap, and they are hideable, but you can talk through them. Mm-hmm. And so I would love just to, every once in a while, just to say his name, whisper his name, and just watch. That would be... Because I'm getting rid of Netflix, so that would be part of my entertainment.
2: Yeah, you can't whisper it, though.
5: Larry.
2: You would have to yell it. Your dad's never going to hear it if you whisper.
1: Like a loud whisper.
6: Larry! Hey! From the other side! Hello, Larry! It's your pal!
4: Fall toward the light!
1: But then I can also just kind of, see what he's doing.
2: Yeah.
1: And then I could also call. There's all kinds of ways that this entertains me, seeing what he's doing, and then just call him, and I'll say that I'm doing the exact same thing he's doing, and he'll be like, "Well, what are the chances? I'm eating pot pie too. I'm wearing underwear and a white shirt too."
3: That's his uniform, though.
1: Oh gosh, don't even get me started.
2: It's a trail cam, but your dad's house.
1: Do I want to see all this stuff?
3: For so many reasons, you need these cameras.
1: I may do it and then come in one day and be like, "Wow, I have made a mistake. I have seen things I wish I had."

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1: I don't know what this is. Hey, what's up, man? I couldn't understand you. What?
2: Yeah, how about this? Can you hear me?
1: Yeah.
0: Yeah.
2: Yeah, so Bob Hansen and I were actually website designers here in Nashville.
1: Who's Bob Hansen?
2: Trying to see if it'd be.
1: Is this a guy from the guy from?
0: He comes in with the six pack of beer and says,
1: "You want a cookie?"
0: Why are you talking to this kid on the internet?
1: Yeah, right. So, who are you here? Why are you here?
0: Oh, he hung up.
1: It's like not the first time you've heard that joke, man. I mean, geez.
0: Stop using the Hansen as your fake last name.
1: Hey, why did he? Didn't he get in some kind of? It was a weird thing.
0: No, I want to say
1: it was
0: Hansen,
1: like merch.
0: Oh, it was a merch thing?
1: Yeah, I think it was. He was selling merch. We're talking about the guy from.
3: 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If you feel different, you drive different. 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
6: 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Here in Moab, we know that during monsoon season, it's important to watch the weather and be careful if planning to spend time in creek corridors, slot canyons, and dry washes. 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

0: Hi, this is George Strait, and you're listening to Big D and Bubba.
1: She was storming through the house that day, and I could tell she was leaving. And I thought, oh, she'll be back, till she turned around and pointed at the wall and said,

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0: Any good caponing that you've done?
1: Caponing. This is actually more of a warning that you don't have to buy everything when it's on sale. 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So chances are if something's on sale now, it'll come on sale again.
0: Is it the same things that go on sale?
1: Yes, it's the same brands. It's the same stuff. It is the same coupons. So if you don't buy it now, it's okay. You'll probably have another shot in about 5 to 6 weeks. And that's also a good thing to keep in the back of your head in case you do, you're getting close to running out of something. And instead of paying full price, can you hold out a week or so?
2: I didn't realize it was the same stuff over and over and over.
1: Yeah,
2: and over,
1: when you start, when you get into that world and realize, oh, I really like Progresso soup. Well, this may not be the week for Progresso, but next week probably will. This week it might be Campbell's.
0: How much, what's the percentage do you think that you save when you go?
1: Oh, well, I mean, I can pull up my spreadsheet for you.
2: I saw somebody who had a haul the other day. It was like $100 worth of stuff, and they paid zero for it.
1: Wow. Yeah, that's gotten pretty hard to do now that everything's digital coupons, but good for them. I have saved 26.15% on groceries so far this year.
0: Wow, good for you, man.
1: Thank you, thank
0: you. And just doing the digital...
1: Digital coupons. Yeah, coupons? I don't do anything special. I don't have any other additional apps. I just am matching up sales with deals and coupons. And
0: you're not buying things you don't need.
1: That's it, too. Just because you see a deal on something, like, yeah. Oh, my gosh, that shampoo is so cheap. Yeah, but is that the shampoo that you use?
0: Right.
1: Then
0: right.
1: Don't buy it. Then you know what? Then it's $0.
2: And it'll also be on sale in about 5 weeks.
1: In about 5 to 6 weeks. That was coupons. I keep forgetting.
0: Yeah, you have an end. You have a closer. It's called a donut.

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1: From the KCYN and KCPX newsroom, this is the news from Moab in southeastern Utah.
2: Wildfire activity continues to dominate headlines across southeastern Utah as firefighters battle several major blazes under extremely dry conditions. The largest is the Babylon Fire, burning in the San Juan County portion of the Mantee-LaSalle National Forest near Blanding and Bears Ears National Monument. The fire has now scorched more than 87,000 acres and remains 0% contained. As a result, large sections of the Needles District of Canyonlands National Park and portions of the Mantee-LaSalle National Forest remain closed while firefighting operations continue. Statewide, nearly 300,000 acres have already burned this fire season. Fire officials say vegetation remains powder dry, and despite hopes for summer monsoon moisture, above normal wildfire danger continues across Utah. Anyone planning to visit public lands should check Utah Fire Info for the latest fire restrictions and area closures before heading out. In Emery County, there is some positive news. The Green River Energy Center officially began commercial operations on July 2nd. The $1.1 billion project is now the largest solar plus battery storage facility in Utah, featuring 400 megawatts of solar generation and enough battery storage to help power roughly 10% of Utah homes. Elsewhere, a closely watched preliminary hearing begins today in Provo involving the September 2025 killing of Charlie Kirk. Prosecutors will present evidence against 23-year-old Tyler Robinson as the court determines whether the case will move forward to trial.
1: This has been the news from the KCYN and KCPX News Team.
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4: Canyon Country Computer Satellite Weather. For today, we'll have plenty of sunshine with patchy smoke, the high 104. It'll be partly cloudy tonight, low 74. Plenty of sunshine and hot for Wednesday with high 106. Partly cloudy Wednesday night, low 74. Sunny hot days Thursday and Friday with highs each day 100.

0: 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Saturday, sunny and hot, high up to 108. I'm meteorologist Jim Rinaldi.
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2: 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I'm your local trail guide, Ferdy Pacheco, and here's your Plan Your Week report for southeastern Utah. Arches is open, but National Park Service says entrance waits can top 60 minutes, and full trailhead lots can trigger delays. Do not park on vegetation. Canyonlands reports Schaefer Trail open, with heavy washboarding and deep ruts on the switchbacks. Desert trails are dry, dusty, and exposed. Slick rock traction is strong. Rivers are dropping but cold. The hike of the week, Delicate Arch, managed by the National Park Service from Wolf Ranch and Arches. It is 3.2 miles round trip. Difficult, with about 629 feet of gain. Current surface is dry, slick rock, packed sand. News this week, parking turns over slowly in morning heat. Start at sunrise, carry water, and avoid the final bowl during peak afternoon sun. The bike trail of the week, Navajo Rocks, managed by BLM along Highway 313 near Canyonlands. Build blue intermediate loops from about 6 to 17 miles on slick rock

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The route runs roughly 18 miles, depending on exit, rates about a 3 on the Moab scale, and needs high clearance, all-wheel drive or four-wheel drive.

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1: Hey there. Good morning. What's up?
3: Hey, good morning.
1: Hey, man.
3: Hey, yeah, first of all, like I was saying, tell another guy, I love you guys' show, man. Love listening to you. Y'all are the only radio station that I have on every vehicle. Oh, and wow. Even my side-by-side, I turn y'all guys on that. But anyway, I knew one of you guys, I heard a while back that one of you guys loved cooking.
1: Yeah,
3: y'all
1: man.
3: Cook a lot, or yeah. They cook a lot. But anyway, y'all were talking about the pots and pans, the really good ones.
1: What I bought? Yeah, yeah.
3: Or something.
1: Yeah, yeah, man. Yeah, we got rid of it because, the nonstick stuff was flaking off and we were eating it and it's not good for you and all that kind of stuff. They're called.
3: So what is the name of those pots and pans?
1: They're called Hinkle, H-E-N-C-K-E-L, Hinkle. It's like how Hinkle would be spelled if I spelled it. Hinkle.
3: Okay, it said
1: H-E-N-C-K-E-L. H-E-N-C-K-E-L, Hinkle.
2: And it's something. Ceramic?
1: Yeah, they're ceramic, and they are toxic-free, ceramic coating. I think you can also get stainless steel, but I got the ceramic ones. Love them. It's great, man. You can just put eggs in them, and you don't have to worry about it. Yeah, it's good stuff. You're going to like it.
2: And nothing sticks to them still?
3: Yeah, my wife, her birthday's coming up, and so she
1: dude,
3: likes
1: what are you doing?
2: Wait, we're going to save you, sir.
1: What? No.
2: You don't buy your wife pots and pans, no matter how expensive they may be.
1: No.
2: Not for her birthday.
1: No, get her lingerie. Y'all ever do that? Don't ever do that.
3: Randomly, like I will go and buy roses or whatever. Just to.
2: Yeah, I know. She may say how much she wants a certain vacuum. Oh, I wish I had this vacuum. You don't get it to her for Christmas. You don't get it for her Mother's Day.
1: You get it like you would the flowers. You get it on a random day.
2: You, here
1: yeah,
2: you go.
1: Yes. Yeah. Thinking of you. Okay. And can you lift a finger around here?
2: Yeah.
1: Jeez. No, don't do a little bit. They're called Hinkles. You're going to love them.
3: Okay, thank you, guys.
1: All right, brother. Be good.
2: Uh-huh. Good luck.
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6: Highway 191, one of the most beautiful stretches of road in the Southwest. It winds through red rock canyons, desert skies, and the gateway to places we all love. Arches, canyonlands, home. But over the past 10 years, this highway has also taken something from us. Mothers, fathers, sons, daughters, friends, neighbors. Lives changed forever in a moment that could never be taken back. Highway 191 has no shoulders in many places. Sharp curves, steep hills, heavy truck traffic, and during the summer months, thousands of visitors unfamiliar with the road, all sharing the same narrow ribbon of pavement. 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From all of us at KCYN, 97.1 FM, this tribute is for those we've lost and for those still traveling. Highway 191 today.

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1: Air traffic controllers and pilots were all in complete awe. You know, we need a good story like this, a good feel-good story. There's no real side to take on
2: you
1: it.
2: Just need everybody out here to acknowledge this rainbow, because this moment will never happen again in Newark.
3: It's almost a triple rainbow. Acknowledged.
4: It's a good-looking rainbow.
5: It's a solid rainbow.
6: Hell yeah. You're not hallucinating. It's real.
7: It's so bright, it's reflecting on the ground.
2: This never happens here. This should be a moment for everybody.
7: The lightning in the background is the cherry on top.
2: It's Newark. Let's not go that far.
4: Is that for Taylor Swift's wedding?
2: Is that tonight?
4: Yeah.
2: I don't know. They're just trying to take the heat off the World Cup, I guess.
3: You can't see it from Manhattan anyway.
8: We're living in a simulation.
9: Ground Jetblue 143.
2: Jetblue 143, welcome to the show.
9: Hey, guys. Just trying to see what's our position here in that show.
2: Well, are you off the gate? Because I don't really see you.
9: Yeah, we just got into the airplane, but we obviously delayed. Just trying to see what's your estimate on sequencing here.
2: Oh, you're Kamala Harris.
1: So anyway, we need a little rainbow story occasionally.
4: It's a good-looking rainbow.

0: 800-667-8686. That's the number to get us here in the studio. It's Big D and Bubba.
1: What's up, Bubba? Good morning.
0: You know what I don't like? I don't like that I can take pictures of things on my phone anytime, anywhere, because I took a picture of this.
1: Yeah.
0: It is a wet floor sign, but it is it looks like a banana.
1: Banana peel, yeah.
0: Yeah, so it's like wet floor, slippery floor, blah, blah, blah, blah. Yeah, well, the problem is you take a picture of that, then you put it into your Amazon or your Walmart app, and it tells you where to buy them. That's a problem.
1: Oh, because you buy things?
0: $38.
1: When would you ever need that?
0: I don't know.
1: It is kind of creative. I like it.
0: We need it here at the studio.
1: No, we don't.
0: I'm thinking.
1: No, we don't.
0: Yeah,
1: we do not.
0: No,
1: do
0: we
1: not.
0: Do, because, I mean, many times we have a wet floor and we don't have
1: many
0: wet
1: times.
0: Floor signs.
1: We never have a wet floor.
0: I sometimes spill some. I have spilled coffee before.
1: Yeah.
0: And you can't see it on our floors because of the way they are.
1: So what do you? I don't even know what you're talking about. So you take a picture and you put it in what?
0: You take a picture of anything and then you go to your Amazon app and on the top, the little search bar, there's a camera.
1: Like Amazon, where I buy things?
0: Yes, and Walmart. Both apps do it. There's a little camera icon there. You tap on that.
1: Never knew.
0: And then you can take a picture of something you see, and you're like, how do I buy this?
1: Oh, yeah, that is not good.
0: Yeah, that's what I'm saying. That is a major complaint. Because
1: that is dangerous.
0: I never had a problem until I found out I could do this. And then you want to talk about...
1: I just put a 1985 Corvette in. You know you can buy those on Amazon?
0: What?
1: No, I'm kidding.

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1: I'm excited for our next guest. This is Dan Hudson. He's a comedian, former... You still doing radio in England? Are you done?
2: I'm done.
1: Okay. Yeah, a lot of people do that. They're like, you and Carson know each other from back in the day working rock radio, apparently.
2: Yes.
1: And she was like, hey, my bud Dan's going to be in town. Why are you... So are you touring the country?
2: Sort of. I just got a visa for the US, which is why I'm sort of done with the UK. And I had a wedding in Atlanta 2 weeks ago. I just thought, oh, I'm just going to stay knocking around and just go from place to place. Right.
0: You're traveling by bus, correct?
2: Yeah.
1: By bus?
2: By Greyhound, yeah.
3: No, did nobody not. Tell you?
1: Dan?
2: Tell me what?
1: Well, that's dangerous.
0: In America, we cars.
2: You know what? I haven't driven a car in about 10 years.
4: And it was on the wrong side of the road.
2: And it was on the... Yeah. That would definitely throw me, 100%.
1: So you took a bus here?
2: Yeah, from Atlanta. Yeah. It wasn't too bad.
1: Have you been on some that are sketchy?
2: Not really. I don't know. Maybe I'm just used to it.
0: Do they have Wi-Fi?
2: Sort of. Like, intermittent.
0: Okay.
2: You couldn't be like, you know, I need to do something.
1: Are people using the bathroom on the bus, or do you, like, stop?
2: People do, yeah. I that is something that I wouldn't do.
1: So, it's on the bus.
2: Yeah.
0: Because you're talking to a whole room full of people who've never gotten on a Greyhound.
1: No, not really. Yeah, we're American. We've never done it.
2: Well, I've been on, like, three in, like, 3 days. And that, I mean, it depends where you're going as to how bad it is. You know what I mean? Like, I went to Birmingham, Alabama, and it was fine because there was nobody on it. Uh-huh. Right? So, it was, you know.
1: Yeah.
2: It's quite pleasant. You got a lot of space.
0: That was actually the next question, is how many people are on the bus?
2: I think it depends where you're going. So on the way here, it was rammed. And on the way to Atlanta, it was rammed. But okay. On the way to Birmingham, Alabama, it was empty. So, yeah, make of that what you want.
0: Do people think you're here for soccer?
2: Yes, they do. Yeah. Yeah, okay. Yeah. Which is like a nice little add-on.
0: Had you been to America before?
2: Yes. Like my girlfriend has lived here for like 10 years.
0: Okay.
2: So I've been coming back and forth for...
0: Okay.
3: We met because they came over to do a road trip.
2: Yeah.
3: And he DM'd me because he was looking for other rock people. And I was like, yeah, come visit. Let's go. That's how we met.
0: Was this your first 4th of July in America?
2: No.
0: Okay.
2: No.
0: Because I've been on YouTube just blown away by all the different, you know, Brits reacting to, is this really how the 4th of July is? We're like, yes, every year. What?
2: Yeah, it looked crazy here. I wasn't here. I was in Atlanta, but it looked crazy here, right?
0: It was awesome.
1: Everywhere. All right. Yeah. Comedian Dan Hudson, friends with Carson in the studio. We're going to see how well you know country music. I know you're a rock guy. But we're going to try you. See how you do. All right. All right. We'll do that next. She

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6: No,
7: did Carson say I was going to be good at this?
8: No. If you could pay me a Birmingham.
7: Wow.
9: Well, okay. So what are you good at? Is there anything?
7: Maybe nothing, actually.
9: So you try to get an airport named after Ozzy, is that right?
7: Yeah, I mean, that's something that I guess I'm good at.
10: Well, did it happen?
7: It hasn't happened yet, but...
10: Well, then you're not good at it yet.
7: Well, I guess not, but we're getting there. We're getting, believe it or not.
10: So you got the family all behind the idea.
7: Yeah, Sharon
10: Cuddy. Renaming the airport in Birmingham, England?
7: Yes, yeah. So it's currently called Birmingham Airport.
10: Boring.
7: And, which is extremely boring. And yeah. When Ozzy died about a year ago, I started this campaign to rename it. And yeah, 80,000 people are behind it now. Sharon's behind it. Jack's behind it. Kelly's behind it. And we're getting there slowly, but it's like an uphill battle because they obviously don't want to do it.
10: Can you imagine everybody doing check-ins from there? From the Ozzy Osbourne International Airport?
5: People would go to get airport merch.
10: Mama, I'm coming home.
7: Exactly.
10: They would all be tweeting that.
9: Dan, you and Bubba have a lot in common. He's trying to get this airport named after Trump. So,
7: really? It's very and how is that going?
10: You know, it's split right down the middle.
9: Hey, how do people find you? You're fun. How do people find you on Instagram?
7: I'm DanHudson123 on Instagram. And if you want to rename Birmingham Airport UK, then change.org and search Aussie Airport on that.
9: And what is it again? DanHudson123?
7: DanHudson123, yeah.
10: On Instagram. And congratulations on your world record. I think that's amazing. He actually has a Guinness World Record. We are standing next to greatness right now.
7: Yeah.
9: What'd you do?
7: I have the Guinness World Record for the fastest marathon dressed as a microphone. Yeah.
9: You're the best, Dan. I'm so glad you came in. We're going to send you with a
10: parting gift.
9: A parting gift of country music songs that you can listen to. While you're on that Greyhound, you're screaming out, I'm a redneck woman. Ain't no...
10: Love, Reba.
9: That's right. That's right. Thank you, Dan. Dan Hudson, everyone.
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0: It is Jason Aldean and Whiskey Drink with Big D and Bubba.
1: Hey, I'm going to ask you to picture something for us for a second. You're late somewhere, so you jump in the car and you start speeding to get there before you're any later than you already are. And you're on your way and you kill someone. I mean, pretty heavy, right?
0: Well, that is the reality of speeding. Lives are changed in an instant. Being late isn't an excuse to speed. Remember, speeding catches up with you. And this message is brought to you by NHTSA.
1: What you got, Bubba?
0: I have astounding vending machine facts. The very first vending machine dispensed holy water in ancient Greece. Did you know that? See?
1: Wait. Yes. About how it had an actual machine back then?
0: I don't know how it was.
1: They just called it
0: a vending machine.
1: Okay.
0: Google it. Japan has more vending machines per capita than any other country.
1: Yeah.
0: They buy a lot of stuff through vending machines.
1: Fascinating.
0: Vending machines are responsible for more annual deaths than sharks.
1: Falling on people?
0: Yeah, people like shake the vending machines and they tip it over and it falls and crushes them. Some vending machines can now recognize returning customers using facial recognition.
1: Oh, well, okay.
0: The largest vending machine in the world can be found in Las Vegas. It sells luxury cars. In the 1940s, vending machines were used to sell life insurance policies at airports. The world's smallest vending machine sells individual pieces of gum. And finally, vending machines in some countries sell fresh eggs and live lobsters.
1: Oh, wow.
0: Things you didn't know.
1: My bud, he bought one of those universal keys, and it's got weird looking key lock thing.
0: Oh, yeah.
1: He used to open up all the time and get chips. Yeah, he's in prison now. He is. He really is.

0: real fun country. More Big D and Bubba is coming up.
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2: Wildfire activity continues to dominate headlines across southeastern Utah as firefighters battle several major blazes under extremely dry conditions. The largest is the Babylon Fire, burning in the San Juan County portion of the Mantee-LaSalle National Forest near Blanding and Bears Ears National Monument. The fire has now scorched more than 87,000 acres and remains 0% contained. As a result, large sections of the Needles District of Canyonlands National Park and portions of the Mantee-LaSalle National Forest remain closed while firefighting operations continue. Statewide, nearly 300,000 acres have already burned this fire season. Fire officials say vegetation remains powder dry, and despite hopes for summer monsoon moisture, above normal wildfire danger continues across Utah. Anyone planning to visit public lands should check Utah Fire Info for the latest fire restrictions and area closures before heading out. In Emery County, there is some positive news. The Green River Energy Center officially began commercial operations on July 2nd. The $1.1 billion project is now the largest solar plus battery storage facility in Utah, featuring 400 megawatts of solar generation and enough battery storage to help power roughly 10% of Utah homes. Elsewhere, a closely watched preliminary hearing begins today in Provo involving the September 2025 killing of Charlie Kirk. Prosecutors will present evidence against 23-year-old Tyler Robinson as the court determines whether the case will move forward to trial.
1: This has been the news from the KCYN and KCPX news team.
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4: Canyon Country Computer Satellite Weather. For today, we'll have plenty of sunshine with patchy smoke, the high 104. It'll be partly cloudy tonight, low 74. Plenty of sunshine and hot for Wednesday with high 106. Partly cloudy Wednesday night, low 74. Sunny hot days Thursday and Friday with highs each day 104. Saturday, sunny and hot, high up to 108. I'm meteorologist Jim Rinaldi.
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9: This Week in Moab History. On July 2nd, 1869, explorer John Wesley Powell launched his second expedition to map the Green and Colorado Rivers. While his first trip in 1869 brought him fame, it was the second that carefully documented the geography, geology, and cultures of Canyon Country. Powell's team produced maps that introduced southeastern Utah to the rest of America and laid the foundation for future conservation efforts, including the creation of Canyonlands National Park.
8: Moab Movie Minute. This week's film is Rio Grande. In 1949, director John Ford, John Wayne, and Maureen O'Hara filmed sequences throughout the Red Rock Country surrounding Moab. Ford began each day before sunrise, believing the soft morning light made Utah's sandstone cliffs look their most dramatic. More than 75 years later, those same red cliffs remain instantly recognizable to Western movie fans.
9: Trail of the Week. This week's destination is Wilson Arch, located 24 miles south of Moab on US 191. Unlike arches that require long hikes, this impressive formation is reached by a short walk. Visit early in the morning or late in the evening when the changing light brings out brilliant shades of orange, red, and gold. It's one of southeastern Utah's most overlooked natural wonders. Did you know? Some of the oldest living organisms in southeastern Utah are Great Basin bristlecone pines, estimated to be more than 1,600 years old. These trees were already ancient when Vikings first reached North America and continue to survive in the harsh desert climate.
8: As you celebrate Independence Day, take time to explore the landscapes that have inspired generations of adventurers. This Week in Moab is brought you by the Grand County Fair. Celebrate America's 250th birthday the Grand County Way, July 2nd through 4th at the Old Spanish Trail Arena in Moab.

and Toby. Thank you, you're drunk with Big D and Bubba, and this part of the show is brought to you by Robinhood. Your money, your move.

0: Tweet. Alexa says, why don't ant eaters ever get sick? Because they're full of little antibodies. I can't do this anymore.
1: Robert says, what's orange and sounds like a carrot? A parrot.
0: Jasmine says, what do you call advice from a cow? Beef tips.
1: All right. And Kevin says, which United States state has the smallest soft drinks? Minnesota.
0: The voice and everything. Look at that. All right, you got a good tweet. We'll see it if you tag us at, wait for it, Big D and Bubba.
2: Tweet, tweet, the tasty tweet.
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4: and that's today's Big D and Bubba Tasty Tweets. Big Delicious.
0: Hey, what's up? 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
9: 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Highway 191 runs through one of the most beautiful landscapes in the world. 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And that's exactly the problem. Every year, accidents happen on Highway 191 because drivers are looking at the scenery instead of the road ahead. This highway has long stretches with no shoulders, heavy traffic, and very little room for mistakes. 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So if you're visiting Moab, we're glad you came. Take pictures, enjoy the views, but please do it safely. 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

0: looks great.
1: It looks like, and I said,
0: it's not that cartoon thing.
1: Make it photorealistic. Yeah. And I think that's one of the things that a lot of people forget. They leave that off.
0: Mm-hmm.
1: And so she, I showed it to her. She started crying.
0: Oh, man, that's awesome.
1: So I went ahead and I got on my little app and I ordered the photos. And I said, hey, you have something coming to you in the mail.
0: Oh, like, you ordered them somewhere?
1: I ordered the prints. I ordered a 5x7 for her, a 5x7 for her mom. Nice. And I was like, you'll just need to go get some good frames for them.
0: Yeah, the thing is, and you can even make it to where they, like, move. You're seeing where they'll, like, hug.
1: Two people will hug each other. I haven't done that. Yeah, I don't know if that's weird or not.
0: It is weird. I mean, that's kind of weird.
1: But, I mean, the point is now they have a picture of the three of them all together.
0: I understand it. I'm just saying it's we're at that point where you can do almost anything.
1: We're rewriting history on a daily basis. And I just, it's a tool. It is a tool. And just, you know, make sure if you're doing that kind of thing, you do the prompt where you say photorealistic. If you do that, then you'll probably have better results. She said.

0: Tractor Supply Studio for Life out here. We're Big D and Bubba.
1: So what celebrity is kind of known for being attractive but does nothing for you guys?
0: All of them.
1: I mean, there's some that...
2: The Sarsgaards.
0: Oh, you just stepped on Carson's right? toes.
3: The most beautiful man on the planet.
0: That whole family, like, she goes crazy for all of them.
1: I don't get it. I don't get, what's the one, the girl she did, jeans?
2: Sydney Sweeney.
1: I just don't get it.
3: Yeah.
1: I mean, I get it, but I don't get it. I just like, okay.
0: Oh, what's the girl who does the what's in your wallet girl or whatever?
3: Jennifer Garner.
0: Yeah, you guys don't like her. I love her.
3: She's pretty,
1: She looks good.
3: Yeah. And then she opens
1: she's on
3: her
1: my TV every hour.
3: Every 5 minutes.
1: Oh, when she does that thing when she goes through the farm or whatever she's doing.
3: Yeah.
1: What are you doing? And I don't even know what you're talking about. What's in my wallet? Why are you on my TV all the time? I don't know. I can't think,
3: I know. I'm trying to think of like a guy who most people find attractive and I don't because... Yeah, I'm pretty basic. I go with the flow, and I like what everybody else likes.
1: Who's the guy that he's a Viking guy, and you're like, oh my gosh, he's a
3: Skarsgård.
1: Oh, that was the guy?
3: That was the guy.
1: Oh, yeah.
3: That's what he came out with.
1: Yeah, she was like, yeah, this guy. I looked him up, and I'm like, I thought I misspelled it. There's no way. This is the same guy.
0: Oh, that's
3: are you looking at the right one, or are you looking at Alexander? Because he's got a lot of brothers.
2: They all kind of have, like, bug eyes to me.
1: Yeah, they're kind of, is that the guy who's it, right? He plays it?
2: Yeah.
3: No. Alexander Skarsgård is different than Bill Skarsgård. Is Bill?
2: Are they not related?
3: They are.
0: They're all like brothers.
3: Right, but you need to look at Alexander Skarsgård, tall, blonde Viking.
0: They're the modern Baldwins. Remember the Baldwins? They had all the brothers and they were all actors?
3: Do you remember the Barrymores of yore?

0: 1-800-667-8686. That's the number to get us in the studio. We are Big D and Bubba.
1: Operator, won't you put me on through? I gotta send my love down to Baton Rouge.
2: Like, he doesn't have enough money. And now he's gonna do a tour. Another tour, make more money. And possibly selling his library, his music.
3: I can't blame
2: him. $1 billion.
3: How much? A billion. That's the estimate. That's crazy. Yeah, I'm so excited. Garth kind of throwing it back to 1996. He's calling this the Blame It All on My Roots tour. And it's going to be a throwback, he says, where he's going to do, like, he's bringing back some of the fixtures and the things he would do back in the day. So I'm wondering if he's going to fly out across the audience and all that kind of stuff.
2: I guess.
3: Like, dude, I would love that.
2: So he's going to throw water at people?
3: Well, he did that. I mean, so that is a Garth thing.
2: Yeah. Bring back the shirt.
3: Yeah.
2: The Garth flame shirt or whatever.
3: Oh, dude, that would be awesome.
2: I think they sell those at for merch.
3: At his bar?
2: Yeah, no.
3: Or just in general?
2: In general, yeah.
3: Yeah, that's smart. So, you know, we'll see what happens. They're going to go ahead and do this in arenas. A lot of people saying, you know, expecting this to be another stadium tour. Garth said, no, we're going to do it in arenas. I'm thinking probably because a lot of people have struggled to sell out stadiums this year. It's a good deal where you go and you you knock out a whole bunch of sold out arena shows in a row, and it's a better look.
2: First stop is Indy, and tickets on sale July 17th.

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1: Hi, good morning. Is this Sheriff?
2: The sheriff?
3: No.
2: No, we're the sheriffs of radio.
3: We're your broadcast posse.
2: No, it's a radio show. We're Big D and Bubba.
3: 5-0 of the radio. Oh,
1: yes, I know it's Big D and Bubba. Am I talking directly to the Big D and Bubba?
2: Yes. It's us.
1: Oh my God. Okay, I didn't know I was going to catch the line. I'm sorry about that, guys.
2: That's all right.
1: Listen, I'm a huge fan, and I was just calling because I'm located in Montreal, Canada, and it's been like many months that I cannot listen to you guys anymore live.
2: Oh, no.
3: Well, what's going on? What's happening with Montreal? Did they ban us from Canada?
2: Again?
1: I don't know. You tell me.
3: You know, I got kicked out of Canada one time. I was crossing the bridge.
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0: All right, shout out to Shannon. She just called and said, did I hear Murray the Red Wiggle on your show just now? Yes.
1: Yeah, the Wiggles listen.
0: They are fans. Yeah, and man. Big shout out to Murray and the crew. All right. Tucker Wetmore. It's Brunette, and we're Big D and Bubba.

0: I got him into watching it. And he
1: the
0: was.
1: The problem is, he's like me. I got into it late and then we lost. Yeah. So I was hoping, like, oh, I'm going to finally get to know some of the players.
0: You weren't watching the first couple games?
1: No.
0: Yeah.
1: American. Garrett gave me bad betting advice. I lost that.
0: Oh, what?
1: Yeah, I'm having to make it up. I'm betting live table tennis in Austria right now, just to get my money back.
2: Well, that's American.
0: All right, so yeah, 4 more years, and we can all go back to enjoying soccer again the way that the rest of the world does. But until then, I'm pretty much checked out.
1: Yeah.
0: Are you going to watch any? I don't think I'm going to watch anything anymore.
1: What? No. Yeah. 7 weeks.
0: Seven weeks.
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5: Wildfire activity continues to dominate headlines across southeastern Utah as firefighters battle several major blazes under extremely dry conditions. The largest is the Babylon Fire, burning in the San Juan County portion of the Mantee-LaSalle National Forest near Blanding and Bears Ears National Monument. The fire has now scorched more than 87,000 acres and remains 0% contained. As a result, large sections of the Needles District of Canyonlands National Park and portions of the Mantee-LaSalle National Forest remain closed while firefighting operations continue. Statewide, nearly 300,000 acres have already burned this fire season. Fire officials say vegetation remains powder dry, and despite hopes for summer monsoon moisture, above normal wildfire danger continues across Utah. Anyone planning to visit public lands should check Utah Fire Info for the latest fire restrictions and area closures before heading out. In Emery County, there is some positive news. The Green River Energy Center officially began commercial operations on July 2nd. The $1.1 billion project is now the largest solar plus battery storage facility in Utah, featuring 400 megawatts of solar generation and enough battery storage to help power roughly 10% of Utah homes. Elsewhere, a closely watched preliminary hearing begins today in Provo involving the September 2025 killing of Charlie Kirk. Prosecutors will present evidence against 23-year-old Tyler Robinson as the court determines whether the case will move forward to trial.
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7: Canyon Country Computer Satellite Weather. For today, we'll have plenty of sunshine with patchy smoke, the high 104. It'll be partly cloudy tonight, low 74. Plenty of sunshine and hot for Wednesday with high 106. Partly cloudy Wednesday night, low 74. Sunny hot days Thursday and Friday with highs each day 104. Saturday, sunny and hot, high up to 108. I'm meteorologist Jim Rinaldi.
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8: Hey Moab, this is Grand County Emergency Manager Kate Finley. Here in Moab, we know that during monsoon season, it's important to watch the weather and be careful if planning to spend time in creek corridors, slot canyons, and dry washes. Keep an eye on predicted storms and rain by checking the forecast on the National Weather Service website or your favorite weather app. If storms or rain are possible anywhere in the area, stay out of narrow creek corridors, slot canyons, and washes, and spread the word with neighbors and visitors. Whether you're on foot, in a vehicle, or on a bike, turn around, don't drown. In Moab, we know it's always safer to wait out the storm.
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10: 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I'm your local trail guide, Ferdy Pacheco, and here's your Plan Your Week report for southeastern Utah. Arches is open, but National Park Service says entrance waits can top 60 minutes, and full trailhead lots can trigger delays. Do not park on vegetation. Canyonlands reports Schaefer Trail open, with heavy washboarding and deep ruts on the switchbacks. Desert trails are dry, dusty, and exposed. Slick rock traction is strong. Rivers are dropping but cold. The hike of the week, Delegate Arch, managed by the National Park Service from Wolf Ranch and Arches. It is 3.2 miles round trip, difficult, with about 629 feet of gain. The current surface is dry slick rock, packed sand. News this week, parking turns over slowly in morning heat. Start at sunrise, carry water, and avoid the final bowl during peak afternoon sun. The bike trail of the week, Navajo Rocks, managed by BLM along Highway 313 near Canyonlands. Build blue intermediate loops from about 6 to 17 miles on slick rock.

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3: 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People come from all over the world to see the beauty of southeastern Utah, and one of the most breathtaking drives anywhere is right here, Highway 191 through Moab. But this road demands your attention. There are long stretches with no shoulders, tight lanes, and heavy traffic from locals, visitors, trucks, and recreation vehicles. Every year, serious accidents happen here. 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Many of those crashes have something in common. Drivers looking at the scenery instead of the road. Drivers trying to pass because they're in a hurry. Drivers forgetting that the vehicle ahead may slow down suddenly. If you're visiting Moab, we're glad you're here. We hope you enjoy the incredible beauty of our area. But please remember, this road is not a racetrack. Slow down, stay alert, and if you're behind someone going a little slower, take a deep breath and be patient, because arriving a minute later is always better than not arriving at all. 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
5: Coyotes are loud tonight.
6: They sure are, Clayton.
7: Dang, that shooting star just landed near the horses.
6: Look at there! Two green lizards are coming this way.
8: Earthlings, we are trying to locate Jackass Joe's.
7: Well, I'll be danged.
9: Yes, we are searching for Jackass Joe's UFO jerky in Crescent Junction, Utah.
8: Yes, at the junction of I-70 and Highway 191, exit 182.
7: Well, you two horned toads are a few miles away.
6: Yeah, we are a few miles outside of Green River, Utah.
9: Well, this looks eerily like Mars to me.
6: Don't worry. That there jerky has no jackass in it.
7: Oh, Slim.

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2: Wildfire activity continues to dominate headlines across southeastern Utah as firefighters battle several major blazes under extremely dry conditions. The largest is the Babylon Fire, burning in the San Juan County portion of the Mantee-LaSalle National Forest near Blanding and Bears Ears National Monument. The fire has now scorched more than 87,000 acres and remains 0% contained. As a result, large sections of the Needles District of Canyonlands National Park and portions of the Mantee-LaSalle National Forest remain closed while firefighting operations continue. Statewide, nearly 300,000 acres have already burned this fire season. Fire officials say vegetation remains powder dry, and despite hopes for summer monsoon moisture, above normal wildfire danger continues across Utah. Anyone planning to visit public lands should check Utah Fire Info for the latest fire restrictions and area closures before heading out. In Emery County, there is some positive news. The Green River Energy Center officially began commercial operations on July 2nd. The $1.1 billion project is now the largest solar plus battery storage facility in Utah, featuring 400 megawatts of solar generation and enough battery storage to help power roughly 10% of Utah homes. Elsewhere, a closely watched preliminary hearing begins today in Provo involving the September 2025 killing of Charlie Kirk. Prosecutors will present evidence against 23-year-old Tyler Robinson as the court determines whether the case will move forward to trial.
1: This has been the news from the KCYN and KCPX news team.
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3: Canyon Country Computer Satellite Weather. For today, we'll have plenty of sunshine with patchy smoke, the high 104. It'll be partly cloudy tonight, low 74. Plenty of sunshine and hot for Wednesday with high 106. Partly cloudy Wednesday night, low 74. Sunny hot days Thursday and Friday with highs each day 104. Saturday, sunny and hot, high up to 108. I'm meteorologist Jim Rinaldi.
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7: 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As America celebrates Independence Day, we're looking at a famed Western explorer, a classic Hollywood movie filmed nearby, an overlooked scenic stop, and one of Utah's oldest living residents.
4: This Week in Moab History. On July 2nd, 1869, explorer John Wesley Powell launched his second expedition to map the Green and Colorado Rivers. While his first trip in 1869 brought him fame, it was the second that carefully documented the geography, geology, and cultures of Canyon Country. Powell's team produced maps that introduced southeastern Utah to the rest of America and laid the foundation for future conservation efforts, including the creation of Canyonlands National Park.
7: Moab Movie Minute. This week's film is Rio Grande. In 1949, director John Ford, John Wayne, and Maureen O'Hara filmed sequences throughout the Red Rock Country surrounding Moab. Ford began each day before sunrise, believing the soft morning light made Utah's sandstone cliffs look their most dramatic. More than 75 years later, those same red cliffs remain instantly recognizable to Western movie fans.
4: Trail of the Week. This week's destination is Wilson Arch, located 24 miles south of Moab on US 191. Unlike arches that require long hikes, this impressive formation is reached by a short walk. Visit early in the morning or late in the evening when the changing light brings out brilliant shades of orange, red, and gold. It's one of southeastern Utah's most overlooked natural wonders. Did you know? Some of the oldest living organisms in southeastern Utah are Great Basin bristlecone pines, estimated to be more than 1,600 years old. These trees were already ancient when Vikings first reached North America and continue to survive in the harsh desert climate.
7: As you celebrate Independence Day, take time to explore the landscapes that have inspired generations of adventurers. This Week in Moab is brought to you by the Grand County Fair. Celebrate America's 250th birthday the Grand County Way, July 2nd through 4th at the Old Spanish Trail Arena in Moab.

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3: 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Highway 191 is one of the most beautiful drives in America. Towering red rock cliffs, wide open skies, and views that stop people in their tracks. But for the people who live here, Highway 191 isn't just a scenic highway. It's our way to work, our way home, and the road our families travel every day. Over the past few years, members of our community have lost their lives on this road. Some were neighbors, some were friends, some were people just passing through. Many accidents happen because drivers are distracted by the incredible scenery around Moab. Others happen when someone gets impatient and tries to pass on a narrow stretch of highway. Remember, Highway 191 has long stretches with no shoulders. There isn't much room for mistakes, so if you're traveling through our area, we ask one simple thing. Please slow down. 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Keep your eyes on the road, and only pass when it's truly safe and necessary. A few seconds of patience could save a life. 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

0: Mile National Forest near Blanding and Bears Ears National Monument. The fire has now scorched more than 87,000 acres and remains 0% contained. As a result, large sections of the Needles District of Canyonlands National Park and portions of the Manti-LaSalle National Forest remain closed while firefighting operations continue. Statewide, nearly 300,000 acres have already burned this fire season. Fire officials say vegetation remains powder dry, and despite hopes for summer monsoon moisture, above normal wildfire danger continues across Utah. Anyone planning to visit public lands should check Utah Fire Info for the latest fire restrictions and area closures before heading out. In Emery County, there is some positive news. The Green River Energy Center officially began commercial operations on July 2nd. The $1.1 billion project is now the largest solar plus battery storage facility in Utah, featuring 400 megawatts of solar generation and enough battery storage to help power roughly 10% of Utah homes. Elsewhere, a closely watched preliminary hearing begins today in Provo, involving the September 2025 killing of Charlie Kirk. Prosecutors will present evidence against 23-year-old Tyler Robinson as the court determines whether the case will move forward to trial.
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3: Canyon Country Computer Satellite weather for this afternoon in Moab. We'll see patchy smoke with a slight chance of thunderstorms, high 104. Slight chance of thunderstorms this evening, then patchy smoke, low 74. For Blanding, sunny this afternoon, slight chance of thunderstorms, high 94. Patchy smoke tonight, low 66. And for Monticello, mostly sunny this afternoon, chance of showers, high 88. We'll see smoke tonight, low 62. I'm Lance Parrott.
4: Hey there, this is Bubba Bartosz. I want to let you know that I host the Canyon Country Evening Drive Monday through Friday here on KCYN from 3 to 6 p.m. Tune in and have some fun with me. Hey, you might even lose some weight.
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7: 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I'm your local trail guide, Ferdy Pacheco, and here's your Plan Your Week report for southeastern Utah. Arches is open, but National Park Service says entrance waits can top 60 minutes, and full trailhead lots can trigger delays. Do not park on vegetation. Canyonlands reports Schaefer Trail open, with heavy washboarding and deep ruts on the switchbacks. Desert trails are dry, dusty, and exposed. Slick rock traction is strong. Rivers are dropping but cold. The hike of the week, Delicate Arch, managed by the National Park Service from Wolf Ranch and Arches. It is 3.2 miles round trip. Difficult, with about 629 feet of gain. The current surface is dry, slick rock, packed sand. News this week, parking turns over slowly in morning heat. Start at sunrise, carry water, and avoid the final bowl during peak afternoon sun. The bike trail of the week,

17 miles on slick rock, hard pack, and sandy connectors. Current conditions are dry and fast with loose corners. News this week, afternoon heat is shortening the good riding window. 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Off-road trail of the week, Schaefer Trail, managed by Park Service and Island in the Sky. The route runs roughly 18 miles, depending on exit, rates about a 3 on the Moab scale, and needs high

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3: Highway 191, one of the most beautiful stretches of road in the Southwest. It winds through red rock canyons, desert skies, and the gateway to places we all love. Arches, canyonlands, home. But over the past 10 years, this highway has also taken something from us. Mothers, fathers, sons, daughters, friends, neighbors. Lives changed forever in a moment that could never be taken back. Highway 191 has no shoulders in many places. Sharp curves, steep hills, heavy truck traffic, and during the summer months, thousands of visitors unfamiliar with the road, all sharing the same narrow ribbon of pavement. Today, KCYN pauses to remember those who never made it home, to honor the families who carry that loss every day, and to remind every one of us behind the wheel, slow down, pay attention, give each other space. 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
5: 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Look for the Arches National Park and Moab exit sign for Highway 191.
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5: Yepers, that's what I hear.
4: Dang, looks like a bunch of us 18-wheelers are lining up now. Heck, we got us a convoy heading for Jackass Joe's in Crescent Junction, Utah.
5: That's because they have the biggest and best assortment of jerky you have ever seen.

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3: Wildfire activity continues to dominate headlines across southeastern Utah as firefighters battle several major blazes under extremely dry conditions. The largest is the Babylon Fire, burning in the San Juan County portion of the main

0: Anyone planning to visit public lands should check Utah Fire Info for the latest fire restrictions and area closures before heading out. In Emery County, there is some positive news. The Green River Energy Center officially began commercial operations on July 2nd. The $1.1 billion project is now the largest solar plus battery storage facility in Utah, featuring 400 megawatts of solar generation and enough battery storage to help power roughly 10% of Utah homes. Elsewhere, a closely watched preliminary hearing begins today in Provo involving the September 2025 killing of Charlie Kirk. Prosecutors will present evidence against 23-year-old Tyler Robinson as the court determines whether the case will move forward to trial.
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3: Canyon Country Computer Satellite weather for this afternoon in Moab. We'll see patchy smoke with a slight chance of thunderstorms, high 104. Slight chance of thunderstorms this evening, then patchy smoke, low 74. For Blanding, sunny this afternoon, slight chance of thunderstorms, high 94. Patchy smoke tonight, low 66. And for Monticello, mostly sunny this afternoon, chance of showers, high 88. We'll see smoke tonight, low 62. I'm Lance Parrott.
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7: Welcome to This Week in Moab. As America celebrates Independence Day, we're looking at a famed Western explorer, a classic Hollywood movie filmed nearby, an overlooked scenic stop, and one of Utah's oldest living residents.
0: This Week in Moab History. On July 2nd, 1869, explorer John Wesley Powell launched his second expedition to map the Green and Colorado Rivers. While his first trip in 1869 brought him fame, it was the second that carefully documented the geography, geology, and cultures of Canyon Country. Powell's team produced maps that introduced southeastern Utah to the rest of America and laid the foundation for future conservation efforts, including the creation of Canyonlands National Park.
7: Moab Movie Minute. This week's film is Rio Grande. In 1949, director John Ford, John Wayne, and Maureen O'Hara filmed sequences throughout the Red Rock Country surrounding Moab. Ford began each day before sunrise, believing the soft morning light made Utah's sandstone cliffs look their most dramatic. More than 75 years later, those same red cliffs remain instantly recognizable to Western movie fans.
0: Trail of the Week. This week's destination is Wilson Arch, located 24 miles south of Moab on US 191. Unlike arches that require long hikes, this impressive formation is reached by a short walk. Visit early in the morning or late in the evening when the changing light brings out brilliant shades of orange, red, and gold. It's one of southeastern Utah's most overlooked natural wonders. Did you know? Some of the oldest living organisms in southeastern Utah are Great Basin bristlecone pines, estimated to be more than 1,600 years old. These trees were already ancient when Vikings first reached North America and continue to survive in the harsh desert climate.
7: As you celebrate Independence Day, take time to explore the landscapes that have inspired generations of adventurers. This Week in Moab is brought to you by the Grand County Fair. Celebrate America's 250th birthday the Grand County Way, July 2nd through 4th.

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1: 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Highway 191 runs through one of the most beautiful landscapes in the world. Towering red rock cliffs, wide desert skies, and views that make people want to slow down and take it all in. And that's exactly the problem. Every year, accidents happen on Highway 191 because drivers are looking at the scenery instead of the road ahead. This highway has long stretches with no shoulders, heavy traffic, and very little room for mistakes. 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So if you're visiting Moab, we're glad you came. Take pictures, enjoy the views, but please do it safely. Keep your eyes on the road, give yourself extra time, and only pass when it's absolutely safe to do so. 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
2: Wildfire activity continues to dominate headlines across southeastern Utah as firefighters battle several major blazes under extremely dry conditions. The largest is the Babylon Fire, burning in the San Juan County portion of the Mantee-LaSalle National Forest near Blanding and Bears Ears National Monument. The fire has now scorched more than 87,000 acres and remains 0% contained. As a result, large sections of the Needles District of Canyonlands National Park and portions of the Mantee-LaSalle National Forest remain closed while firefighting operations continue. Statewide, nearly 300,000 acres have already burned this fire season. Fire officials say vegetation remains powder dry, and despite hopes for summer monsoon moisture, above normal wildfire danger continues across Utah.

0: Watched preliminary hearing begins today in Provo involving the September 2025 killing of Charlie Kirk. Prosecutors will present evidence against 23-year-old Tyler Robinson as the court determines whether the case will move forward to trial.
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3: Canyon Country Computer Satellite weather for this afternoon in Moab will see patchy smoke with a slight chance of thunderstorms, high 104. Slight chance of thunderstorms this evening, then patchy smoke, low 74. For Blanding, sunny this afternoon, slight chance of thunderstorms, high 94. Patchy smoke tonight, low 66. And for Monticello, mostly sunny this afternoon, chance of showers, high 88. We'll see smoke tonight, low 62. I'm Lance Parrott.
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7: 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Arches is open, but National Park Service says entrance waits can top 60 minutes, and full trailhead lots can trigger delays. Do not park on vegetation. Canyonlands reports Schaefer Trail open, with heavy washboarding and deep ruts on the switchbacks. Desert trails are dry, dusty, and exposed. Slick rock traction is strong. Rivers are dropping but cold. The hike of the week, Delicate Arch, managed by the National Park Service from Wolf Ranch and Arches. It is 3.2 miles round trip, difficult, with about 629 feet of gain. The current surface is dry slick rock, packed sand. News this week, parking turns over slowly in morning heat. Start at sunrise, carry water, and avoid the final bowl during peak afternoon sun. The bike trail of the week.

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The route runs roughly 18 miles, depending on exit, rates about a 3 on the Moab scale, and needs high clearance, all-wheel drive or four-wheel drive.

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But tonight your beauty is shining through. And I never took the time to let you know. So before he takes you away,

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2: 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People come from all over the world to see the beauty of southeastern Utah, and one of the most breathtaking drives anywhere is right here, Highway 191 through Moab. But this road demands your attention. There are long stretches with no shoulders, tight lanes, and heavy traffic from locals, visitors, trucks, and recreation vehicles. Every year, serious accidents happen here. And sadly, members of our community have lost their lives. Many of those crashes have something in common. Drivers looking at the scenery instead of the road. Drivers trying to pass because they're in a hurry. Drivers forgetting that the vehicle ahead may slow down suddenly. If you're visiting Moab, we're glad you're here. We hope you enjoy the incredible beauty of our area. But please remember, this road is not a racetrack. Slow down, stay alert, and if you're behind someone going a little slower, take a deep breath and be patient, because arriving a minute later is always better than not arriving at all. 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
3: Wildfire activity continues to dominate headlines across southeastern Utah as firefighters battle several major blazes under extremely dry conditions. The largest is the Babylon Fire, burning in the San Juan County portion of the Mantee-LaSalle National Forest near Blanding and Bears Ears National Monument. The fire has now scorched more than 87,000 acres and remains 0% contained. As a result, large sections of the Needles District of Canyonlands National Park and portions of the Mantee-LaSalle National Forest remain closed while firefighting operations continue. Statewide, nearly 300,000 acres have already burned this fire season. Fire officials say vegetation remains powder dry, and despite hopes for summer monsoon moisture, above normal wildfire danger continues across Utah. Anyone planning to visit public lands should check Utah Fire Info for the latest fire restrictions and area closures before heading out. In Emery County, there is some positive news. The Green River Energy Center officially began commercial operations on July 2nd. The $1.1 billion project is now the largest solar plus battery storage facility in Utah, featuring 400 megawatts of solar generation and enough battery storage to help power roughly 10% of Utah homes. Elsewhere, a closely

0: Canyon Country Computer Satellite weather for this afternoon in Moab. We'll see patchy smoke with a slight chance of thunderstorms, high 104. Slight chance of thunderstorms this evening, then patchy smoke, low 74. For Blanding, sunny this afternoon, slight chance of thunderstorms, high 94. Patchy smoke tonight, low 66. And for Monticello, mostly sunny this afternoon, chance of showers, high 88. We'll see smoke tonight, low 62. I'm Lance Parrott.
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1: 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As America celebrates Independence Day, we're looking at a famed Western explorer, a classic Hollywood movie filmed nearby, an overlooked scenic stop, and one of Utah's oldest living residents.
4: This Week in Moab History. On July 2nd, 1869, explorer John Wesley Powell launched his second expedition to map the Green and Colorado Rivers. While his first trip in 1869 brought him fame, it was the second that carefully documented the geography, geology, and cultures of Canyon Country. Powell's team produced maps that introduced southeastern Utah to the rest of America and laid the foundation for future conservation efforts, including the creation of Canyonlands National Park.
1: Moab Movie Minute. This week's film is Rio Grande. In 1949, director John Ford, John Wayne, and Maureen O'Hara filmed sequences throughout the Red Rock Country surrounding Moab. Ford began each day before sunrise, believing the soft morning light made Utah's sandstone cliffs look their most dramatic. More than 75 years later, those same red cliffs remain instantly recognizable to Western movie fans.
4: Trail of the Week. This week's destination is Wilson Arch, located 24 miles south of Moab on US 191. Unlike arches that require long hikes, this impressive formation is reached by a short walk. Visit early in the morning or late in the evening when the changing light brings out brilliant shades of orange, red, and gold. It's one of southeastern Utah's most overlooked natural wonders. Did you know? Some of the oldest living organisms in southeastern Utah are Great Basin bristlecone pines, estimated to be more than 1,600 years old. These trees were already ancient when Vikings first reached North America and continue to survive in the harsh desert climate.
1: As you celebrate Independence Day, take time to explore the landscapes that have inspired generations of adventurers. 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Celebrate America's 250th birthday the Grand County Way, July 2nd through 4th at the Old Spanish Trail Arena in Moab.

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0: 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Highway 191 is one of the most beautiful drives in America. Towering red rock cliffs, wide open skies, and views that stop people in their tracks. But for the people who live here, Highway 191 isn't just a scenic highway. It's our way to work, our way home, and the road our families travel every day. Over the past few years, members of our community have lost their lives on this road. Some were neighbors, some were friends, some were people just passing through. Many accidents happen because drivers are distracted by the incredible scenery around Moab. Others happen when someone gets impatient and tries to pass on a narrow stretch of highway. Remember, Highway 191 has long stretches with no shoulders. There isn't much room for mistakes, so if you're traveling through our area, we ask one simple thing. Please slow down. Take in the beauty safely. Keep your eyes on the road, and only pass when it's truly safe and necessary. A few seconds of patience could save a life. 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
2: Wildfire activity continues to dominate headlines across southeastern Utah as firefighters battle several major blazes under extremely dry conditions. The largest is the Babylon Fire, burning in the San Juan County portion of the Mantee-LaSalle National Forest near Blanding and Bears Ears National Monument. The fire has now scorched more than 87,000 acres and remains 0% contained. As a result, large sections of the Needles District of Canyonlands National Park and portions of the Mantee-LaSalle National Forest remain closed while firefighting operations continue. Statewide, nearly 300,000 acres have already burned this fire season. Fire officials say vegetation remains powder dry, and despite hopes for summer monsoon moisture, above normal wildfire danger continues across Utah. Anyone planning to visit public lands should check Utah Fire Info for the latest fire restrictions and area closures before heading out. In Emery County, there is some positive news. The Green River Energy Center officially began commercial operations on July 2nd. The $1.1 billion project is now the largest solar plus battery storage facility in Utah, featuring 400 megawatts of solar generation and enough battery storage to help power roughly 10% of Utah homes. Elsewhere, a closely watched preliminary hearing begins today in Provo involving the September 2025 killing of Charlie Kirk. Prosecutors will present evidence against 23-year-old Tyler Robinson as the court determines whether the case will move forward to trial.
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3: 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I'm your local trail guide, Ferdy Pacheco, and here's your Plan Your Week report for southeastern Utah. Arches is open, but National Park Service says entrance waits can top 60 minutes, and full trailhead lots can trigger delays. Do not park on vegetation. Canyonlands reports Schaefer Trail open. Heavy washboarding and deep ruts on the switchbacks. Desert trails are dry, dusty, and exposed. Slick rock traction is strong. Rivers are dropping but cold. The hike of the week, Delegate Arch, managed by the National Park Service from Wolf Ranch and Arches. It is 3.2 miles round trip. Difficult, with about 629 feet of gain. Current surface is dry slick rock, packed sand. News this week, parking turns over slowly in morning heat. Start at sunrise, carry water, and avoid the final bowl during peak afternoon sun. The bike trail of the week, Navajo Rocks, managed by BLM along Highway 313 near Canyonlands. Build blue intermediate loops from about 6 to 17 miles on slick rock.

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Off-road trail of the week, Schaefer Trail, managed by Park Service and Island in the Sky. The route runs roughly 18 miles, depending on exit, rates about a 3 on the Moab scale, and needs high clearance, all-wheel drive or four-wheel drive.

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0: Hey, I don't wanna eat no jackass.
1: No, you dumb klutz. 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It's just called Jackass Jerky. 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
0: Where is this place, Clayton?
1: Jackass Joe's is just off of I-70 and Highway 191 in Utah, at the Arches National Park in Moab Exit, Exit 182.
0: Well, shoot, we ain't got far to ride on these horses then. Are you sure there's no jackass meat in Jackass Joe's jerky?
1: I'm sure, Slim. Giddy up.
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3: Highway 191, one of the most beautiful stretches of road in the Southwest. It winds through red rock canyons, desert skies, and the gateway to places we all love. Arches, canyonlands, home. But over the past 10 years, this highway has also taken something from us. Mothers, fathers, sons, daughters, friends, neighbors. Lives changed forever in a moment that could never be taken back. Highway 191 has no shoulders in many places. Sharp curves, steep hills, heavy truck traffic. And during the summer months, thousands of visitors unfamiliar with the road, all sharing the same narrow ribbon of pavement. Today, KCYN pauses to remember those who never made it home, to honor the families who carry that loss every day, and to remind every one of us behind the wheel, slow down, pay attention, give each other space. 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Highway 191 today.

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4: Wildfire activity continues to dominate headlines across southeastern Utah as firefighters battle several major blazes under extremely dry conditions. The largest is the Babylon Fire, burning in the San Juan County portion of the Mantee-LaSalle National Forest near Blanding and Bears Ears National Monument. The fire has now scorched more than 87,000 acres and remains 0% contained. As a result, large sections of the Needles District of Canyonlands National Park and portions of the Mantee-LaSalle National Forest remain closed while firefighting operations continue. Statewide, nearly 300,000 acres have already burned this fire season. Fire officials say vegetation remains powder dry, and despite hopes for summer monsoon moisture, above normal wildfire danger continues across Utah. Anyone planning to visit public lands should check Utah Fire Info for the latest fire restrictions and area closures before heading out. In Emery County, there is some positive news. The Green River Energy Center officially began commercial operations on July 2nd. The $1.1 billion project is now the largest solar plus battery storage facility in Utah, featuring 400 megawatts of solar generation and enough battery storage to help power roughly 10% of Utah homes. Elsewhere, a closely watched preliminary hearing begins today in Provo involving the September 2025 killing of Charlie Kirk. Prosecutors will present evidence against 23-year-old Tyler Robinson as the court determines whether the case will move forward to trial.
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6: Canyon Country Computer Satellite Weather. As we head into the evening, looking at a slight chance of thunderstorms and some patchy smoke overnight, expect a low of 74. And then for tomorrow, Wednesday, it'll be hot and sunny with a high of 104, then cool off to a low of 75 under mostly clear skies. On Thursday, it'll be hot and sunny once again with a high of 103. Finally on Friday, hot and sunny with a high of 105. I'm Brian Williams.
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2: 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As America celebrates Independence Day, we're looking at a famed Western explorer, a classic Hollywood movie filmed nearby, an overlooked scenic stop, and one of Utah's oldest living residents.
3: This Week in Moab History. On July 2nd, 1869, explorer John Wesley Powell launched his second expedition to map the Green and Colorado Rivers. While his first trip in 1869 brought him fame, it was the second that carefully documented the geography, geology, and cultures of Canyon Country. Powell's team produced maps that introduced southeastern Utah to the rest of America and laid the foundation for future conservation efforts, including the creation of Canyonlands National Park.
2: Moab Movie Minute. This week's film is Rio Grande. In 1949, director John Ford, John Wayne, and Maureen O'Hara filmed sequences throughout the Red Rock Country surrounding Moab. Ford began each day before sunrise, believing the soft morning light made Utah's sandstone cliffs look their most dramatic. More than 75 years later, those same red cliffs remain instantly recognizable to Western movie fans.
3: Trail of the Week. This week's destination is Wilson Arch, located 24 miles south of Moab on US 191. Unlike arches that require long hikes, this impressive formation is reached by a short walk. Visit early in the morning or late in the evening when the changing light brings out brilliant shades of orange, red, and gold. It's one of southeastern Utah's most overlooked natural wonders. Did you know? Some of the oldest living organisms in southeastern Utah are Great Basin bristlecone pines, estimated to be more than 1,600 years old. These trees were already ancient when Vikings first reached North America and continue to survive in the harsh desert climate.
2: As you celebrate Independence Day, take time to explore the landscapes that have inspired generations of adventurers. This Week in Moab is brought to you by the Grand County Fair. Celebrate America's 250th birthday the Grand County Way, July 2nd through 4th at the Old Spanish Trail Arena in Moab.

Every morning at the mine, you could see him arrive. He stood 6 foot six and weighed 245, kind of broad at the shoulder and narrow at the hip. And everybody knew you didn't.

Nobody seemed to know where John called home. He just drifted into town and stayed all alone. He didn't say much, he kind of quiet and shy. And if you spoke at all, you just said hi to Big John. Somebody said he came from New Orleans, where he got in a fight over a Cajun queen, and a crashing blow from a huge right hand sent a Louisiana fella to the promised land.

bottom of the mine when a timber cracked and men started crying. Miners were praying and hearts beat fast, and everybody thought that they'd breathed their last, except John. Through the dust and the smoke of this man-made hell walked a giant of a man that the miners knew well, grabbed a sagging timber and gave out with a groan, and like a giant.

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Now there's only one left down there to save Big John. With Jackson timbers, they started back down. Then came that rumble way down in the ground, and the smoke and gas belched out of that mine. Everybody knew it was the end.

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They just placed a marble stand in front of it. These few words are written on that stand. At the bottom of this mine lies a big, big man. Big John.

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3: 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Highway 191 runs through one of the most beautiful landscapes in the world. Towering red rock cliffs, wide desert skies, and views that make people want to slow down and take it all in. And that's exactly the problem. Every year, accidents happen on Highway 191 because drivers are looking at the scenery instead of the road ahead. This highway has long stretches with no shoulders, heavy traffic, and very little room for mistakes. In recent years, members of our community have lost their lives here. So if you're visiting Moab, we're glad you came. Take pictures, enjoy the views, but please do it safely. 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
4: Hey Moab, this is Grand County Emergency Manager Kate Finley. Here in Moab, we know that during monsoon season, it's important to watch the weather and be careful if planning to spend time in creek corridors, slot canyons, and dry washes. 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
2: Wildfire activity continues to dominate headlines across southeastern Utah as firefighters battle several major blazes under extremely dry conditions. The largest is the Babylon Fire, burning in the San Juan County portion of the Mantee-LaSalle National Forest near Blanding and Bears Ears National Monument. The fire has now scorched more than 87,000 acres and remains 0% contained. As a result, large sections of the Needles District of Canyonlands National Park and portions of the Mantee-LaSalle National Forest remain closed while firefighting operations continue. Statewide, nearly 300,000 acres have already burned this fire season. Fire officials say vegetation remains powder dry, and despite hopes for summer monsoon moisture, above normal wildfire danger continues across Utah. Anyone planning to visit public lands should check Utah Fire Info for the latest fire restrictions and area closures before heading out. In Emery County, there is some positive news. The Green River Energy Center officially began commercial operations on July 2nd. The $1.1 billion project is now the largest solar plus battery storage facility in Utah, featuring 400 megawatts of solar generation and enough battery storage to help power roughly 10% of Utah homes. Elsewhere, a closely watched preliminary hearing begins today in Provo involving the September 2025 killing of Charlie Kirk. Prosecutors will present evidence against 23-year-old Tyler Robinson as the court determines whether the case will move forward to trial.
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4: Canyon Country Computer Satellite Weather. As we head into the evening, looking at a slight chance of thunderstorms and some patchy smoke overnight, expect a low of 74. And then for tomorrow, Wednesday, it'll be hot and sunny with a high of 104, then cool off to a low of 75 under mostly clear skies. On Thursday, it'll be hot and sunny once again with a high of 103. Finally on Friday, hot and sunny with a high of 105. I'm Brian Williams.
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